0: 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Inti se na, yabe digate fee, anase se ni yabe kono, inti anu so, newo news no. And I did try to also, and Trump say only Hamas, any Israel agreement, or say Hamas, a D, or move it to a two home, that Israel so or move out from the Gaza strife, you know. And the sad news me and saying that you're discussing.
1: Yo, Spain, you know,
0: that's right.
1: And saying me, team, if you're in the news, Nipa no know my dorso.
0: And correct.
1: Just a nuance say police for Nijina Honum, just a aburu omo so omo timi nya ho hwe
0: na na wo ba yom de se lo unu pim bo mutu
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0: sanity
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0: okay
1: and it is allow me immigrants no
0: e mom krata
1: sanity
0: eno kre
1: oho eno ntino amamfo fa ho se e ba bi wram
0: ne e ba ba gibi eno kre pa na kan was me just me chow anu de just last 2 weeks ni ena me nya some information so say is a whole crater na pie
1: and into na is Italy for
0: yeah
1: so say we must free entry so we could Spain crater na de ba
0: we
1: say we mo twem
0: eno correct
1: was ye nyina na yakotena se
0: yeah
1: ena ya ye agreement no say de be ya ade no to be twa
0: yes.
1: Now, dear, we was here. I didn't sooner go. You were Robem, is one who are quite two. Let's just say, you know, I just say, good. Let's just say, why?
0: On a way with you, sir. And I so, and I didn't assume my tears you. Mean I'm a team, ma'am, says Spin. And I'm so, we are ho. Maybe I want what travel this year, why it's my this year, sir. He said, me more crying, so ubit me among one hand, me more crater. Now, so our Italy soon as we are for home.
1: I was the dear Tini. Crater, and you obey you.
0: Yes,
1: won't now. You don't ask him no.
0: So,
1: sure. On the nonsense, we should hear reportage beer.
0: Yeah.
1: Berlin.
0: That's right.
1: And I say, yeah, the scene and saying, Aquarina yeah. And Crophone, yeah, CSD for no.
0: Yeah.
1: You were Berlin, Aquarina Drive.
0: I'm going to call Femun.
1: Okra German PU.
0: Sakwan.
1: When I'm catching the
0: wall. Ne didn't say we were free. No.
1: Oh, ne didn't you carry?
0: Carry.
1: Oh, yeah, Germany.
0: Oh, okay.
1: So,
0: yeah.
1: Nipano or Bokrum has here. The first thing is, the Kambia of the Fasua obey yourself, obey ye Germany. Because, oh, ye Germany, we are.
0: Yeah.
1: Never were done, is obey it.
0: So, oh, yeah, if you
1: so, oh. Yanuntina.
0: And it beam cry while your warm how.
1: Yes.
0: Yeah.
1: Oh, your warm waha. It's normally at the German crater.
0: That's right.
1: Oh. And untina. Si no on va se CSU for no ani e for CDU for no buy no omo ka se anka wo a uji German PBA the last government ne was one a ye be fa bia Rook Loyfit e bia 3 years back no ye be hwehwem
0: eh na se ejumo ono
1: oh ye ejumo ni parents wo ho anko mbeye
0: so
1: ade se na wo kai
0: ona wo ejumo ni
1: oh nya mi trim na den em be se me dem bra a two baby, as I say, two. Oh, never tell me nothing better. Nipa, I won't need dealing. No, maybe I son of my faro.
0: Okay,
1: say Nipa. What to me, name to see, and as your busy may own tabula.
0: Yes,
1: my mom said Nipa, and I'm in a tihon. Who paid you meaning to know about you and Nimbo Mobo and our Tihonia? Unia, you mean we are Mekran, Missy Tinukran, Obekasem in Fata.
0: Yes, yes, yes, and Okanakan.
1: Oh. Oba pese ye be yi me free ho.
0: Mhm.
1: Na ye de wa betena ho no.
0: Mhm.
1: Oh. Enti enipa de ye gu ahodo. Na nam se itrimu asem.
0: Yeah.
1: Ye ndi nyankopon di sie ye no ame ye hunu nti no.
0: Mhm.
1: Oh. Enti no dru bi kura no a ye timi toto ano etimi hunu itrimu asem.
0: Okay.
1: So the more en komo no koso no.
0: Yeah.
1: The more na usuban e bi yiba.
0: Yiba. Yeah. Yeah.
1: Uh-huh. And unti mino omo yesade no a enye menwanwa.
0: Yeah.
1: Se omo kase Spain for modi ehwamo.
0: Okay.
1: Oh. Onze German for yedin.
0: German yedin.
1: But omo kan ba medi minim se bibi ebesen yesi.
0: German for enye din em se we su kase wo ho. Ma mamin hwe
1: Vanderpool.
0: Mets so uh-huh. Akasa. Inti mami hwe se menya ho na makan dia Mets kan ano a. Ah je se o mu nye din se o se Italy temporary suspends Schengen free travel back to Spain. Okay. O mu kan na me hwe dia Mets so e kan e fa ho. Okay, German force 11 months ago, I'm saying Germany to extend border controls after quota breach no.
1: Mm-hmm.
0: I'm so wama can be.
1: Mm-hmm.
0: I say I'm so they are not quiet. But I'm saying woman and woman say sad you know it could have domino effect.
1: Yeah.
0: Was any part say because the time not Syria for case in mind. On I'm so it be so called so Germany.
1: Oko Germany.
0: Yes.
1: Oko Germany.
0: Oko Germany.
1: Maybe an administration stop.
0: Yeah.
1: When I make a war.
0: Oko Germany.
1: Oko Germany. Oh, when you hold one, you can't on account to the tomb try.
0: A tomb try, yes. Oh, yes.
1: So, two handne, there's a china crown, yes, and no, Ope.
0: Ope. Okay. There's a Ubisan, Oko, and some Kojamin.
1: Yeah.
0: So, baby, you can't be a
1: little chicken, don't
0: know.
1: Oh,
0: so, Oko
1: Germany. Oh, and any paddy, when any deal, no one who's a man who's in fact when you are
0: okay.
1: It's a crammer when you are over Kawan or Munich.
0: Yeah. So, Germany's Mets calls on Morocco to take back the irregular migrants without delay. It's in another man is a Morocco for so many years ago.
1: Have you
0: was all because I signed the pay?
1: Debbie, what would you want more agreement? Dada, I feel be any a PSC come on Morocco for.
0: Okay.
1: So to contain these people,
0: yeah.
1: So the baya woman to mean cross over.
0: Nothing about it.
1: Then magic canoe naturally must sell a beam of woman's son
0: ever.
1: Oh, you're not in a breach of contract.
0: Any breach of contract, honorable. Say, Nipana Dawson.
1: Me to say Nipana Dawson.
0: Yeah.
1: But the any work any.
0: Mm-hmm.
1: The any work any.
0: So on your day.
1: I say, Nipano, omo better na honum ye be ma musika
0: mo
1: di be fidi wo mo ani ade ah ye bia no sika no ekọ nya se nko Europa Union fo no mo aye sade no
0: okay
1: oh na ko ye de ya fidi obi bi ase wo si ban na fidi wo si ban na bu
0: we no enye body bia om di car be twem ko
1: omo dware
0: ni po dware so inti no better na wo abaku si border no so
1: ah director, I am going to cross it. You can say, "In your super Ghanese, we see a higher me border. We see a higher me." Oh, just see, you know, you have to border also.
0: Border also, but if you be an coast guard,
1: back and forth.
0: If be an other, no, if be an Oman, you may be.
1: That Oman, you may be. Say, Oman, so unquiet, you may. Let's say. Mm-hmm. Mama ko ton message na ma wo mo head that say
0: say ntimo mun se da obi anya adwuma ne
1: bubu bridge no
0: sanity
1: just be a frenipa
0: because minim say nkofo na I say om disk na om ma nkofo no ko
1: yeah
0: because say me share videos bi ho a wo ma yesa swimming we no ring na o de show ho no ene etichema nkofo no into obi oba bi a no wanjani nso no kwa wo ye mo nse sa de ne ba ko into which me say it was planned o ma plan a discapa
1: na all the same no nipa 59 enti mi amedu
0: amedu say san kwa fo no hwa na ye ka ho say Africa fo no say free Ghana no
1: oh
0: because if you don't know o ni madware ye
1: oh we no kre na o ni madware mpa chewo
0: me ni madware ye
1: so
0: yes
1: oh
0: and you know, me ban ba hanyan me ni agro
1: o fa ye kusta de nem visi bia
0: me see primary school ye ko ye chain so my children sian papa and me ba hanan se bia german for say ye ko focus and see we see me no ni sa agro no
1: so last 3 weeks
0: no ni sa agro
1: se student bi abewusa wo dusbo
0: yeah he's a Ghanaian student
1: yeah
0: ah, I'm say, I have to know stories about who the echo. say omo sheda na omo anko dware abro ni madware o so no an e
1: ko ho na sheda mu akwa dware wa bra wu ni madware
0: say ni na fofo school ewie na boye nko dware so wa on say oni madware
1: eh no akoto nsuo mu to mu an akodo sko
0: you see
1: oh wo mro wa nom ashofu wo
0: this is it so
1: bi a o ma me no papa bo ho kabra bisua
0: ni yeah na dia abro fo ni na uzu so yi bi it in a BBA a helper. Good. On our way, you say August, you see me.
1: Tell it here.
0: You see, a new man, 9B, ever sister, a war, Germany, huh? Now, the Edikano, I'm say Deutsche Bahn to run fewer trains during heat wave. Deutsche Bahn has announced that it will run fewer trains across all federal states between July 29th and August 6th. Due to extreme heat, Deutsche Bahn and local transport associations will decide routes to reduce. During this period, it is advisable to check with your local transport association for any disruptions in your region. Donabo, say, if you are not, you said, you are okay, and you are not, you are not, say, if you are not, you are not,
1: and come, should you man, you come.
0: Ah, so, and then, my weather forecast.
1: Sanity.
0: Okay.
1: Aye.
0: And to me, you come if you are not, it was a forecast.
1: Aye. Well, I'm here, junior tier. Now, Kushiani baby,
0: yeah.
1: Over catch himself, may Jinny Jimmy dear cry.
0: Everything is same.
1: Aye.
0: Good. And this is saying, I'm in tears. I didn't know. You are no bum one, okay. Nippon at Dawson and now, or more reduce you or more train.
1: Say, cost one, a cost.
0: Okay.
1: Because you know clima no walk train to be crowd to grab because clima no
0: connect. Yes.
1: And so no the fool.
0: Yes. Yeah.
1: Just say I cost one. I bring me one more yipa.
0: Yes.
1: And I complain so no I ban so
0: dosso.
1: From travelers no.
0: Okay.
1: Oh. I say I could jump on my wiashi and sa be trimmer. It be a 1 hour late, it be a 30 minutes late.
0: Yeah.
1: As I in shady gone near the and I almost say strike and so no.
0: Yeah.
1: If we are no boss albums and rain or ananica crunch and device, you know.
0: Yeah, into one share.
1: And yeah, you may ye
0: and a crap.
1: Then you know a bit me the accident. Abba.
0: Okay.
1: And you know, one more year be beside no business here. I would dear woman see him
0: and a crap.
1: Yes, I
0: crap on our can because. He eat it and nanny.
1: Yeah.
0: That dear no.
1: Yeah.
0: And he said, "Womps is some vice and I be an answer. He said,
1: ye,
0: Miss Animal. Okay.
1: Yeah. Hey, old school, no, hey, faces. You see, daddy, I was so soon the coefficient of DND.
0: Yeah.
1: He said, we'll work here. And so, who said,
0: yes,
1: Uja intervals be. There's a heat dura,
0: yeah,
1: a benane, a babe. Just say, Ghana school, mo, a year,
0: and
1: you see, idea,
0: and a crepa,
1: you see, idea,
0: yeah.
1: Beer of Baha school, beer of Frigana, Baha, the Honchino.
0: Okay,
1: because filled the piano,
0: yes,
1: Obit my tackle.
0: Good. Number two, I'm say regional public transport prices to increase. I'm say areas be a while. I'm public transport, you know, a big cost road. Until you share your information, everybody, I'm say, I'm so ho. Until you have my details, none depending whom baby cry, sir, transport prices, you know, a big cost road. Number three, I'm say AI generated content must be labeled. On August 2nd, the second stage of the European Union's AI Act will be enforced. The act is the first ever legal framework on AI. All companies that distribute content primarily created using AI must label it as such. However, this label doesn't need to be an explicit label that says AI-generated content. It may also be a traceability mark embedded in the file and detectable using verification tools. There's an intent TTM one said, I'm saying companies do don't know. My friend say, and then idea you can't do without AI. Be AI, and I say, KI, German for Becker. And TBB, I say, companies near or say, or more, am I say, Sadi, I'm here, AI, and they will be bonum pa sunny AI, and I, yes, I don't know. And number four, the honor, I'm saying, honorable and over Becker, my. This is our speed, winner,
1: so, I say, speed. week begins on August 3rd. Was it police in Germany will carry out a speed week.
0: Blister marathon.
1: Mm-hmm. From August 3rd to 9th. Mm-hmm. During this week, there will be more speeding checks on German roads.
0: Mm-hmm.
1: Additional checks will take place in all federal states,
0: mm-hmm.
1: excluding Bavaria, Saxony, and Saarland,
0: mm-hmm.
1: and will be carried out in places where
0: mm-hmm. accidents are common.
1: Yeah.
0: Mm-hmm. Say, baby, a Ben school, baby, a Ben Baustelle, and say, be a child care homes, senior homes, you know, and home much so. Say, old driver from Dradano, Sas Blister Marathon, no, a Bebasso, and he also more Musora, Machin, Nabia, also Oko deliver be Bintino open term, and he also say next week in the
1: one run of us, that's a movie.
0: Oh, school no be on,
1: sir.
0: And he normally say, normally, so no baby at schools, a war. Child care homes, old people's homes, any bachelor, no, one with the cameras, no, baby tata hopa, and told me, say, only a very serious area, sir. On bay, and he, or say, yes, shenon so. Nay, yeah, because M. Sana, a baby, yeah, say, yabo hun de huru, say, German for you be on de huru, but still, police for near 1 million probably. Again, a man is honorable.
1: Eti no se refere na ebo won pa se de be ya obre bia no ebe kaka obeba wadwunim mini director kotrans ye kan ho asem o
0: ya
1: enti no meduru he de se we October so de ni de no problem
0: okay
1: na wawura kromo
0: yu de yes
1: se unya butre
0: okay
1: na o drive ye
0: okay
1: de na ye refere
0: a refere ko ana se bia obi ana wanum sio kakra bi
1: Yenunsu womb and Siokakra womb, Sucrogeno.
0: Yeah.
1: Aha. Nunsu womb, but I know papa's idea. What do you mean, Nomon Sucrogen?
0: I said, a driver for me, or papa, say, or your breakfast, girl, or dear breakfast.
1: A crack muscle for
0: her. And you know, breakfast.
1: A crack muscle for her. Aha. Who could track a crack, can I hear man on the meat, a man alive?
0: Eh.
1: Well, Bunze, we were the nearby kiosk.
0: Yes.
1: No, the beer.
0: I don't know the breakfast. Eh.
1: Obia odia kwantu
0: eh honorable
1: oh abi ye dien kwantu chacha dien kwantu chacha ma branke ni se basa
0: because me can say asem ni pa say ache tamana ye nyin tu kanka ni bia ufuri akre kokuma se unse na satana eh sa linda donu maso ni but near stop be stop indeed baby a driver ni best stop am passes this you know. Driver, no, I'm too no pronounce it. Fufu, na the clubs in change.
1: Because in Koko,
0: yeah,
1: the STC,
0: yes, now stops in Biyo.
1: Yeah,
0: me say driver, no, the persons be bahano. Yeah, too no pronounce.
1: Yeah,
0: na the club be so in change. The driver knew, but yes, passenger, na ya new side, no.
1: Emre Boma, you could di a more pa na mini.
0: How far?
1: In Koko.
0: I did not just say Oshado no muko anasene.
1: I want a switching stop,
0: okay.
1: But you know, what and I see be a good idea.
0: Yeah, money.
1: Said a Roman who said, you know, missing and one tree,
0: more,
1: Mama, a juman so one more horn on Kodano,
0: and your juma, and no credit was a moment, juma,
1: 24 hours.
0: Good. Into number 5, dear Eberbasso, I'm say Deutsche Bahn bonus program changes. Deutsche Bahn is making some changes to its bank card loyalty program. When bank card holders buy Deutsche Bahn tickets, They are awarded points which can be used to book a journey for free. Soon, they will need to collect fewer points to get a free journey. From August, bank card holders would need 750 points, down from 1,000, to redeem one journey, to redeem a one-way journey in second class, and 1,250 points down from 1,005 for a one-way journey in first class. But the Deutsche Bahn will also introduce dynamic point system, meaning passengers will need a different number of points to claim a free journey depending on whether the booking is on a short distance off peak or last minute. In the idea that was a Deutsche Bahn for now, I'm going to get a ticket. No, unya points to do na. I'm saying na a baby no. I say unya some points are out mean free journey. In the minimum, on our DM, the free journey there, who will be brio?
1: I say Lufthansa.
0: That's right.
1: For DM.
0: It's a miles and more on inside the one. Yeah.
1: No.
0: Yeah.
1: Now, how many times I've been through Lufthansa here and Sana? A woman said the boarding.
0: But some say, oh, Ghana will be every year, be a Kogana, Tuka.
1: Oh, yeah. Yeah. Hopefully, you can afford it.
0: Afford it, yeah.
1: Director, the BBNC will cry.
0: Okay.
1: Oh,
0: okay.
1: I better say it drew a year, be a what could change the climate.
0: Okay.
1: A crack. Oh,
0: say climate thing.
1: Climate one. It was CDB or Honmoa. Unwa Yonko Fushia and Assassin the Enibau.
0: Okay.
1: Who's adding?
0: Then we who?
1: You. Eh, no crap.
0: Okay.
1: Oh, say, Krum Hyatt and Sebi. Oh, now four.
0: Yes.
1: Oh, men four near the.
0: Yeah.
1: You be a dink or momos. But who drew Ghana? Now, Skunkan schoolmates.
0: Yeah.
1: Mushiana mood dink or ma.
0: That's right.
1: CDB or Honmoa.
0: That's right.
1: Et you say, Emma, Unya, who are
0: you? Yes, yes, yes.
1: Oh. And you know, change climate. At me, boy, I'm also so no more exchange west.
0: Okay.
1: Oh, say be a program, and then say be a business near the
0: right.
1: Canada.
0: That's right.
1: We interested that you join in.
0: That's right.
1: Oh, and
0: yeah.
1: So if only come for the dear 1 year, be a
0: good
1: overseas climate.
0: That's good.
1: Aye.
0: Okay.
1: Yeah.
0: Good. Yeah. Yo, and number six. So I'm seeing solar panel feed. In tariff to four, I'm saying, Wama, Omizu solar panel. No, I'm seeing rates. No, above from the new rate were applied to photovoltaic systems and balcony solar power plants installed from August 1st. I'm saying, Wama, Omosola, no, I'm saying, Honon, and I've been here. Omi, pa, and at seven, I'm seeing a public holiday for some on August 15th.
1: Yeah.
0: So, August 16th, Assumption Day, no, Christ Maria Himofat, no. I'm say a public holiday in Zaland and areas view or Bayern. Inti minimum one say.
1: I'm say Kumasi say. Mwa humba sumpa.
0: Azo insa himu fatino. Oh okay.
1: Say drew hon muna ena Roman for no far form free. Fancy be a cathedral to bo.
0: Okay.
1: No, the Mary statue no.
0: Oh okay. Wow. So now I never knew say any yes Maria Himofatino. Sabo Bohundian. Okay, it's a friend of normal history no pa was the organ and I in Bohun Bohun, but no mamma drink was adding so.
1: Yeah.
0: Oh, okay. Mm-hmm. No, Mukushia, then I'm here.
1: Yakushia, sir, I say, I Corpus Christi, and crowds only mother crop. And also no India Jumu Nijland.
0: Okay, Corpus Christi, yeah.
1: The Unuqua, you drew home, yeah, Fina. Na Yakobo on Paye.
0: Okay.
1: Yakoya sorry kesia ever ho chat wo.
0: Okay.
1: Oh said the medine beye nina.
0: That's right.
1: Two chane.
0: Mm-hmm.
1: So and tino ye jinshra every send panel. Do be a wo sebi asim be a ka and I say peso di bibi a fa mpaye ni mo to eno mary ni mono that day no obeti me a ye.
0: Okay. That's it. And no memory no would me bomb by a final so announcing
1: Sanity, we dima for
0: okay,
1: mom. I want a banan him.
0: Okay,
1: said ye, oh, mammy, oh, okay, can't assemble to consent any bar, the banan cheek, no more for Montino. Ye did not say, see a defano soa, no could drew the banan him, no can't, the banner a bayamay.
0: Oh, okay, say more Roman for
1: Sanity.
0: Nara musa kache se obi enu a okọ ejere ni di se ofa Yesu nu aso.
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0: Oh okay.
1: Na communion no the woman is say ohwe wo ho. Wo mfata you sit back.
0: Okay.
1: Oh wo fata no akwa kwachi. Oh. Say I saw your occasion be necessary sorrowful be by your honum that day no. It mere extra announcement.
0: Yeah, that's right.
1: Oh. Say bia yen ye didie no. Say na tie. Oh. Ti wo ni say wo hwe ne say wo mfata. Epa cho no atenase
0: ora bo se minim se communion dia obi a why confirmation bia twin baji ewi na no
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0: was minim se
1: obi a na awade mbi nu
0: sa confession your first na ye ko so for say sadin and any hobby
1: oh baiste
0: was me kai pa first you know na yes I don't say but minim im say na sadin you know say down
1: e wo ho
0: no
1: en ka say ni ho e wo nko asoro nti na wo
0: okay say me fine say you more Ghana no angang the can sadin man na wo but me ba evangelist no sadin me
1: e wo ho we ko asoro ho ma ya hwe ko na ho baby ya twere baiste sighting
0: okay
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1: nti ye nkoso
0: eh good good good yo nti no ye sanko ye nes
1: nti no free free me wi ho no mbra me
0: ah she said ye me no man me wi
1: yeah
0: nti me free me no so na makose me jai
1: Saturday.
0: That's right. Number 8, or see school holidays start and end. I'm say and you know, just say
1: runner fast
0: for no by we year, but what you back dear, I'm say, I feel now almost 30. And you weekend, I mean, say a autobahn so a baby bree, woman, a two coin, any sign a man. And number nine, or see new rules on right to child care. And you ever can brofum or say some things are changing when the 2026. 2027 school year begins, and it's about starting somewhere September aircon. In all federal states, pupils in year one will have the right to all day care at school. The honorable can be big fan.
1: Sir, my phone and also.
0: That's right.
1: Now we cry here, can cry. A man, she dre bia wo apo adwuma wo temi no pa na wo ko na fe na na wo no sukra so esa wo bro wo the whole day senka wo timi ko ni appointment no
0: ano
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0: yeah
1: anko mu di ma beruf titi
0: oh okay
1: se bia Ose open one, then I say banks, see hospitals near the Lenger office.
0: That's right. And say the Thursdays.
1: Aha. Ubeti Yako.
0: Yeah.
1: Gis pressure and near the.
0: Yeah.
1: Then the sober coroner or Jesusian.
0: No, or two.
1: Just almost one more come a church.
0: Oh, no, train said Thursday no Bocono.
1: Sanity.
0: A brack or no TFA called Tim Yotimico.
1: Timico.
0: Unconco and Grenakan.
1: Oh. And me whom be beside. But yana e jama bofre
0: za honorable
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0: o honorable
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0: because se wo se eye open to all now ba se mra bi se
1: say open to all but di bi te chire na wo ni no kro me ka kire wo ya twa no open to all kwa
0: So
1: I am for Beruf
0: and the correct seminim. Meaning, Pa, because he himself opened my four.
1: Yeah.
0: In at least 2 hours after six, no win up. No, I understand you, meaning, Pa.
1: And you know, oh, Jesus, and I said, Obi Punkro will be a name. I will tell you to go back and come the next day. One more Abudamon, sorry, Tim.
0: Sir. No, who's the honorable? What can I say, Jesus? So, one more year, black
1: job.
0: This is it. And you know, oh, social, but oh, yeah, more baby.
1: Oh yeah, you baby. Yabe mwa mi encho.
0: And then I say because himself is social, but in the end of the day, so kasa o control amu se or anyes in sanadinti.
1: Na mene girl bi ana woman bi kuku shia first na meko apply for von guilt.
0: Yeah.
1: Chepa.
0: Yeah.
1: Woman mi emiti mi hon se o wukunu. 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
0: 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Since I go say ye nyanya no ye boa system no ma system no e say.
1: So that here.
0: So because minim oh e minu me me kokra e bia na ne ho akwakire no ntim so me ho amenka.
1: Ye no so na eku ye no.
0: Yes.
1: E no so we adwuma ne say tu sika.
0: Ya.
1: Mo bi so ana wokasa.
0: Wokasa ya. Say say no anu na AF24 no omni nya voice no. Because on TSC say onu ye 8 hours. Na obi aba say o ye flu sling. Near man three room apartment. I buy two of you be free, be beer. Someone is coming.
1: Oh, quite a high zoo is this one.
0: Yes,
1: Papa be one in the ma and it netted them and a year.
0: Yeah,
1: now bring your soa. Yeah, now you go by rota.
0: That's right,
1: by rota. I forgot to say, near ma.
0: Emma
1: woman. Now I say, Honor, as you have one at two and near the.
0: Yep,
1: near quay pan, Missy. A demo she and yet to me and grim
0: so high soon. Pa,
1: how so new Utimus? How so super day?
0: Yes,
1: because I'm saying you know,
0: cheer free or cheer. So, it's no, never be over. Yeah, it's no AFG who's adding an audio in campaign. obi abeto amano so
1: omudika
0: omudika
1: omudika
0: eya enti no we ye enyuma enkunu a ebesisa na sesisa ewo Germany ha and afi so no the other things ebesisa no say eyi no unse uto electric machine say bi aye TV say bi aye radio say bi aye bibi na say sa 2 years ni twem a unse no o makachi o say e guarantee na wunti na no an koto foforo the anu company sin the next cap is say from 31st July a twem e ko no e say so koto radio bi na say ya utumi the comedian mark for ho se mi pese mo repair mami bozo se ibi wo ha na wa o pese o maintain efidie no
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1: I mean in my bia
0: yeah
1: o Ghana no a TV preparer
0: that's right
1: no ba ha ti nyina na e ba ha nde 89
0: 19 okay
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0: and correct
1: Oh,
0: na mi kaipa.
1: Timi ka jansem ko mfambu na wanti a odi tuko Holland.
0: Oh, okay.
1: Certain thing. Nanka you opportunity pa.
0: Yeah. Un say this is in za repair company in ya un to home bium.
1: Yeah.
0: Because first you say na na ka shata ya mi kai say eh bibia dona mu shop no wechi. Na akwa bi wo shop bi a or repair person anyo man. But ninya eko because and then obito bibi na say yeah 2 years no akakoto foforo
1: eh
0: nti me kan o me say right to repair Germany implements new EU law electrical devices and household appliances purchased in Germany from July 31st onwards will enjoy an extended right to repair under the new European Union legislation just say Germany po law EU law. The new EU law applies to items such as washing machines, smartphones, refrigerators, dishwashers, televisions, data servers, and vacuum cleaners, and obliges manufacturers to offer free or appropriately priced repairs beyond standard guarantee periods. The guarantee na actually 2 years kapo no. Yes, I share manufacturers no. Say either say very free because they're free so. Uber pra ni bono enko suru bi yes because money say mama beto TV 2 years use guarantee atwam me make say okugo atwam kra pon say me ni use mini unye ni na oso koto no foforo da bi
1: o tra ni enso 2 years ni so ya na say yo
0: say no wa mu program
1: ade ni nyina
0: say after 2 years 6 months bi ana ade na say don so na ayo wa me to 2 years na so ntim koto foforo da bi say no nti ama for ni abre
1: wash machines is say drain no no mo di program mano
0: okay
1: number of drain
0: and it do on I say I do not say wa sure so I brother do call Ghana so o me ni
1: o
0: me ni eh
1: en ma yes say nke ke funu bebre
0: e de call
1: no e no so akoye yes wa say
0: mo ntio say the aim of the new legislation is to encourage consumers and manufacturers to repair broken devices rather than throwing them away and purchasing or producing new ones, thereby saving energy and resources such as rare earth materials. He said, I remember manufacturers on whom better say 2 years no master program and I didn't say. Yeah. And you can how can. No, I said you can't can. And in a very good thing, why Uber to be every July 31st. Yes, be a toy and man can boy. I'm saying from July 31st, no, to be before Fra. Now, so do two what you say. 2 years in Chemo Crapona, still I know. Ube to me, the comedian Max, I didn't return July 31st this year, 2026, 2028, you know, and yet you might, but in person, I repair, Mr. Metofo, into say, I'm to me, wow, now to me, I repair, I don't know, and we are very, very important. Good. Oh, no.
1: Yeah.
0: And this is about 8:48. you betwa your hoba, you chair hoba, not you say, you have a fat other sound bites, so you woke.

0: Yo, dear boy, I'm all 856. And I'm a tour, a dreamer at the end. So now, honorable, now does a discussion be an echo and I say, oh, Ghana Kakra. Now, if I dreadlocks, I just say, Rasta, you need to in your hand. And you know, the question is, or say, why dreadlocks still face resistance in Ghana schools? I just say, Ghana schools need be, I'm say, one more, my friend's a teacher for an answer in penny for no. I say, Womu and TSC, and I say, Womu Makwa, Emma and Kualano, and yes, I don't know. The
1: mission schools are now say public schools.
0: Okay, it can be, say, be public schools and I be son, but say a private. Private crap with them say a very difficult crisis be on me admit it, sir. Dreadlocks, no. But also, for many Ghanaians, dreadlocks remain a source of stigma and misunderstanding. The prejudice often becomes more pronounced when people with dreadlocks enter schools, offices, or other professional settings. And the NTA soundbite, so now you hear now comments, no, so it and I say it for no, so no BT and so. Ubit me a friend watchre what you need Namani 0621 339 8801. Or say why dreadlocks still face resistance in Ghana schools. Inti honor winti soundbiting.
2: For some Ghanaians, dreadlocks are more than a hairstyle. They can be a part of a person's culture or religion. So why are they still controversial?
3: It is the abuse of it. When you open the space, the abuse of it. That is major reason why really talk about students not wearing dreadlocks. Right. It's how the abuse of it. The society, in a way, associates radicalism and the rest with those kind of rasta hair.
2: That's where the debate gets interesting. Should a student's hairstyle have anything to do with the ability to learn? Does wearing dreadlocks affect academic performance?
3: I've not found any studies that directly links wearing of, in the context which we are speaking,
4: yes, sure,
3: dreadlocks to academic performance. There's no research that shows anything like that.
4: Yeah.
3: But of course, if you wear a long hair, a dreadlocks, for you to keep it well, you will have to invest time and resources into it. Unlike the low haircut where a student will just wake up, their colleagues may even help them in cutting their hair. With the dreadlocks, you need to give it a special attention.
2: If a student's hairstyle does not affect academic performance, why is the education system bent on policing hairstyles?
0: Honorable, if a student hairstyle doesn't affect his academic performance, I didn't think that a school and a teacher for no emptiness, I didn't know. And a dreadlocks, no, so you go under any culture and not any religion. Until a honor, a bit master Tefi.
1: Cool, that's it. Well, Natia Woman says, ye jail a gumma, a bit may be a tidy at the school Kurano. You bet my catch was a tidy at the school and for academic performance.
0: Okay.
1: Be a home as student.
0: Okay.
1: And as I said, school a Ukraine, that means starting free a primary school.
0: That's right.
1: As people know, you have to obey.
0: Yes.
1: And then undergo.
0: Yes.
1: Oh. I just say evaluate one crown one caste system no be.
0: Okay.
1: One. Ghana, you will school at idea. Maybe let me find a public school.
0: Okay.
1: No my public school.
0: Yep.
1: You will school at idea.
0: That's right.
1: And you know, mean conco basse or no bob school. No kwa koche,
0: maybe jeans.
1: Jeans. Now dear ba mpabura would jinas with free yako kan.
0: Yes.
1: Now dear ba. Titina ni ko school nya and the green Achimota Sanders.
0: Any assisha.
1: Any assisha. You know, crown will be dear.
0: One friend, Bakubi, I said, Baita, Baita, BBB.
1: Bata.
0: Bata, Bata. Yeah, Bata.
1: Oh.
0: Yeah.
1: You know, Nana, Yashisha.
0: That's right.
1: You know, crown, you warm one, Sebi Sebi, Omo, a bit me afford no.
0: And a crate.
1: Go to under green pass, Sebisha, and then you see.
0: Easy, yeah.
1: Oh. Now, make us a meme say, me drew under green pa a chair, a chair.
0: Okay.
1: And some even say because secondary school and sana.
0: Yes, we should be yes,
1: primary school dear. No.
0: There we
1: oh. until you will lay down principles we hold on. Says you won't say school ni ne ko see ya.
4: Yeah.
1: You won't say school ni.
4: School ni ne ko.
1: Oh. Na tamwa. As I say, ubiya wo school no. Now then in them krum any ade.
4: Yeah.
1: No. That until na Ghana first. Ne wo baby wo hold on. Yes, we be ko unko.
4: Yeah.
1: Ne be chiu.
4: Ne be chiu.
1: Oh. We free education, no, come and chroma time, no, near
4: that's right.
1: Oh, near the two homo.
4: That's right.
1: And do a muko.
4: Yeah.
1: Oh, and you know, there was a time when no more tries education, no,
4: yeah,
1: they will build the tops of the bea,
4: yes,
1: ni pay any bed jim,
4: yeah,
1: na yako.
4: Mm-hmm.
1: But now I can say, ye boa me nipa ya de badi in shinipa.
4: Okay.
1: Oh,
4: mm-hmm.
1: So we shen wa a dream ribia. Me and I'm kind, so me say me jai.
4: Okay.
1: Uti asiye.
4: That's right.
1: But to oh buano dia enye na eye. Dia wo kan say dreadlocks.
4: Mhm.
1: Enye ade no. Director.
4: Mhm.
1: Ye ni etre huni.
4: Mhm. Okay.
1: Onze abrante ne kasam.
4: Yeah.
1: Was say abuse.
4: Yes.
1: Abuse. Onze Ghana no ye siatra. Sa na meka no.
4: Mhm.
1: Siatra. Oh, and you know, I did be a man wire near Pesia Fan too.
4: Okay.
1: Oh, be dreadlock. Oh, we are cream here.
4: So,
1: the mubong.
4: Now, I'm putting you a dreadlock and I said,
1: oh, I don't know. Bomb bread. A man, you know, yeah.
4: And I said, Bema, don't you hear any dreadlocks? And it will be a obi or Ben, and so I know, umpra, anyway.
1: Dabby. About me and Yampra, on so sebi, what bobia, and also so no, a mobong.
4: Okay.
1: On the first in the scene. Na a may, and no mkoski.
4: Yeah.
1: No more rasta.
4: Debbie,
1: yeah, Debbie, nibinim.
4: Debbie, which old tikra.
1: Sanity. Oh, no, are you decent?
4: Yeah.
1: Because time, dear mamma, were to cater for you for the day, no.
4: Mm.

0: ebi kura nso ana asan agi wani blackboard nso kura no wo hunu so
1: mhm na say sane e kondia na say ye discriminate you
0: oh anya discriminating na akoye se
1: mhm
0: akoye se se opese wo ye dream fans no ma om say you om culture no om kura na om pa na me ba ho
1: this is it yeah
0: om say you om culture ni ade no
1: that's right.
0: You know, no, I could be a new chess, a sea, a fool, the sebi, a becker water. No cranny, a mere name.
1: Then you say, a me culture, and I say, and religion. Then you say, me de apostle to whom I see my sermon on the making.
0: Mean who no, me dear mammy, if he say a woman, or mean who no say, obey, say, the culture, and the tree me, and he say, yeah, this is a kind of camp.
1: Yeah, unse, okay, let's, you might be a prominent person, but say, Kujunchi, for example. Unse, nuniye man say,
0: Kujunchiano.
1: Yes, I want to sort of, I trademark. Timbi ana say, wa boss adini. Inta can believe say, sa ni pano onfa apaso anka. Inti say, ifu kodi say, obet mi timbi aye na
0: adini so. Kujunchi di ana wakano.
1: So,
0: di unim Kujunchi free ni mo frasiye no. Unim se. When you could join to school, no, on your rasta,
1: but oh, you know, yeah,
0: when you know, dear, nothing prevents you from doing, you know, dear. What I say, what the 18, any other day, they say the open as a way. So, when you know, dear, nothing prevents you from doing,
1: yeah,
0: but sir, under my care, said me school, dear, my pamucho. Discipline is discipline.
1: Oh, discipline in the ways you also should say undiscriminated.
0: Mean discriminated, but me share who say, be a war who be ano,
1: yeah,
0: and then a call from head to toe. And Tinana school first near senior house master, your house master, near senior house master, and Yadi. Senior house master, your classroom, no.
1: Yeah.
0: Oh, what class are
1: you? Sorry, go ahead. The class are
0: gone.
1: Yes.
0: No, you say.
1: That's right.
0: Oh, mobile, mohono.
1: Yeah.
0: So episode.
1: Yes, is it? Can papa.
0: Oh, sir. Yeah. What classroom? No, I'm dormitory.
1: Sorry, go ahead.
0: Oh, just say school. No, some kodani binye.
1: Okay.
0: Go kodabu ohono ma. Oh, nyaren so oh ma classes.
1: Yes, some nyana mukahu.
0: Oh, maybe dear. In fact, maybe I'm a come story.
1: Oh, okay.
0: Wow,
1: that's right.
0: And you know, one more day, say, so I'm going to say, everything is in order.
1: Okay.
0: So, Pierre, aqua classroom, what's so bad?
1: Okay.
0: Come on, one so bad, dear. Would you in a classroom near Fro?
1: Okay.
0: Book assembly near Fro, say, a housemaster say, bradometry.
1: Yes.
0: See, yeah. So, and one your bed in the so called sound bed. Come on,
1: come on. Ning
0: nani under training, no beer.
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0: just will be a humbetty and sana.
1: Yes,
0: Yakua could see idea.
1: Okay,
0: oh, na Yakofa could there be a buyer, a PJ, or damisro. So I could age you so.
1: Hey, oh, well, papa.
0: I could also know, ne papa, and a yes, you a ye education officer.
1: Okay.
0: Enti no headmaster enti minka se oyia koda yedi.
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0: Debi odun so.
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0: Ah, director. Nko onko de.
1: Okay.
0: Sara mbese mchire.
1: Okay.
0: Oho. 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
1: Mhm.
0: Na koda idame suru no wa hwe director.
1: Come and see.
0: Eh? Ni se bia wo sakura susu.
1: Eh, terms of mattress na fie bi.
0: Enti
1: si o room.
0: Na ba.
1: Cho.
0: Oho. I just say a tribune, sir. I could have no untimim for a 4 year a mano. Aquia ya dear.
1: Oh, okay, say ya dear.
0: Aquia ya dear, and a one, and ya.
1: And so, Obessor, I could do so.
0: Sanity.
1: Oh, and maybe also, and I say, oh, soon I say, would Nagugo go to be a
0: no. I said, no, ya dada ba.
1: Uh-huh.
0: Oh, ya dada ba. Oh, the normal sudano, almost some kind of ed. Oh, ya dada ba. It won't mean and come to me or fear no papa at number boarding.
1: Mm-hmm.
0: A beer, Cassadia, and a beer or Pese Bianco, Obeja,
1: so over so
0: school, dear. We visit
1: your mamma for best serum to Obeja
0: insanity. But Aquadano, no, there's no remedy.
1: Okay.
0: Oh, this is why, Wunsa, Wunsa, Pierre Jane, Wunsa. 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
1: sure. Good, but I want to say argument, you know, it will be seen in our school. But we know, or say,
0: in general public,
1: yes, schools and offices, cry up on Obi Kohonas or dreadlocks, maybe we're a hiring manager, a penipa, a mamma, and I'll be a jumibi office, nine nipa bear, five a bar, bakum, dreadlocks, and who will do the normal man?
0: I'll look at the nature of the dreadlock. Unse dog dog bi o afa no kure ni nyamie ni mini
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0: oh me dey na me ka me ma se mo me ka ma se ha
1: Oh, because Bema, the Obeni no, we must deny.
0: Bema ni bidi we
1: must. If you are man, we deny deny.
0: Oh, Bema ni bidi efe.
1: Sa.
0: Efe. Emu fiam.
1: Okay.
0: Echen emani bidi.
1: Emani. Okay.
0: Ha. Oba di esen kaya natural. So se u deny ni. Na we won kuni ande a wudi be ya.
1: Yeah.
0: Be efe.
1: Okay.
0: Oh, I will look at the personality.
1: Yeah.
0: Academical background.
1: Yeah.
0: Who are fiti
1: for the job? No.
0: Oh. This is a will look down say why a drug log dinner mam. There be nine.
1: Okay.
0: A be a nebi be kitwe bintin what to sneak. And into a man farm my war. But me say walk on. Or walk a boom charges.
1: So you're bias.
0: Sanity.
1: Yes.
0: One on a care or fit here.
1: Yes.
0: And a man farm man on a dreadlock no.
1: Yes.
0: And I say tattoo.
1: Be a bono.
0: Yeah. Tattoo, see, you know, people don't go with tattoo.
1: Because I mean,
0: oh, there are people who they don't go with tattoo. Say, oh, who say you or who are?
1: Oh, say, we must be honest. Say, be missing, you know, it turns me off.
0: Yeah,
1: you know,
0: sure.
1: And that's a bit of me bias, but say, oh, but them and him not peduma, don't you know, we are me from our
0: sanity.
1: Yeah,
0: and don't you know, oh, be our would you be genus?
1: Yeah,
0: a dear year. New dear,
1: yes.
0: The categories are employing and people.
1: Yeah.
0: Oh. And the new dear director, Messre, dreadlock no.
1: Yeah.
0: You say 15 years and the acre.
1: Okay.
0: Now, a quane can the word no use you and abuse no. I am in the
1: bar. Abuse in there. Oh. So said, okay. Nipane and your culture and your religion,
0: yeah,
1: but in Tinia
0: obey,
1: yeah,
0: and a uni huaka dear
1: sanity.
0: Omo, are you uncoja? Omo, one cadia,
1: yeah,
0: oh, ah, omo de ye. And ye, obese, Jamaica, Fuini, idea, uko ho no ma, and call ho dear,
1: yeah,
0: then so soon, Oma, I ye,
1: so to me who room
0: sanity,
1: come
0: up. One yen sadia and then yeuko baby ni amfa wa
1: ni
0: amfa ni free di free
1: free free yo is it so as Ghana phone in Nigeria obi ase Ghana jollof de obi ase Ghana for camp for papa see na Nigeria for and so hun say no and so you go tie soundbite bi obi e kakra bi o say Ghana versus Nigeria arrive rivalry that unites more than it divides. They argue over music, football, food, and even accents. But behind the banter lies a deeper story of migration, culture, and shared roots. Already a friend is Samson. See, Samson hits the streets of Lagos to find out who really comes out on top. In this sandbite, Obinam Lagos, and Okoye Sadinti, Yenti, Inti, Ona Mawasumaha, Iria, Na. I discuss it.
2: That Nigeria, Ghana can't have lights. You're watching us with your generator.
3: Yes, that's what I'm
4: Two countries, one rivalry.
5: Our own is the best.
6: We are topping world chat.
4: Countless debates. Today, we are opening the rivalry box and letting Ghanaians and Nigerians decide. What if I told you that these two countries are less like rivals and more like siblings?
7: Nigerians, Nigeria, Nigeria, Nigeria, Nigeria, Nigeria, Nigeria.
8: Talking about the Afrobeat origination is from Ghana.
5: Definitely, Nigerian footballers are good, so yeah, Nigeria.
6: Black Stars, we are in the World Cup, so Charlie, Nigeria, go and sleep.
7: Nigeria still makes the best jollof rice.
8: I've not chopped Nigerian jollof rice before, but what I've tasted in Ghana is the best.
4: Behind the jokes and decades of friendly competitions lies a much older story. I mean, a story of migration, shared ancestry, trade, politics, and two nations whose histories have been intertwined long before there was Nigeria or Ghana.
9: Most of the people that sell footwears, that sell bonds, are Ghanaians. It's like the main work they do here. In the aspect of food, they give us like first aid before we talk about food. So we can't do without them, you know what I mean?
4: It's not just about food, the similarity go deeper. Across both countries, you will find traditional dancers, powerful drumming, and colorful celebrations. These festivals are more than culture. Different traditions, shared values. But this relationship hasn't always been easy. In 1969, Ghana's Alien Compliance Order required many foreign nationals, including Nigerians, without the required documentation to leave the country immediately. In 1983, Nigeria carried out its own explosion of undocumented migrants. Many of them were Ghanaians.
9: Nigeria and Ghana can coexist. They have been coexisting for years. All those ones, those Ghana must go thing was military mentality and the lack of civilization that was then.
4: Today, the rivalry looks very different. It is less about politics and more about culture, football, music, food, and yes, even English language. So I am here in Lagos State, Nigeria to put that to test.
7: Can you say nice?
10: Nos. Now say cut.
8: Can you say cat?
11: Tell the vet doctor not to cut the cat.
10: Tell the vet doctor not to cut the cat.
4: Two neighbors constantly challenging, inspiring, and shaping each other. So tell me, who really wins? I will let you decide because I'll be your guy, Samson Adeleke, representing DW, the 77%. See you guys next time. Cheers.
1: Yo, Ono, I just say, if you're going to. Because Nigerian can cut, say Utria the cut, I will say cut. So, you know, when I come back for power, and I see a jollof rice, you know, so if you see Nigeria, then a day, if you see Ghana, then a day, and see why jollof in a day. And I say, you palm one letter for 1969, also palm year 1983, Ghana must go. And the Ninja and send us in Huno.
0: Okay, that's it. Ebi o wa kwenye imu. First one, wusi, mbanze, okay, let me take it from the third.
1: That's right.
0: Yom pamo ye.
1: Yeah, they can pamo 1969. Yes.
0: Ena, omsube pamo ye.
1: 1983, yeah.
0: Ya nukre, se saadi ya nubasu.
1: Yes.
0: Ema, miya mikrum, mkuraano. 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
1: okay
0: it me to tobi ni ade
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1: okay it is out there my friend say na tell my omu tubuzi anumbo it's a alien compliance order
0: yeah
1: okay then say na military government ana
0: I feel na above for
1: okay okay
0: na you know no na nye say bia mbanze bia nationals no na air cry
1: okay
0: say e bia wo munko ana but government no the issue
1: okay under no okay
0: men hunu se no mi ni hu adanse ese
1: yeah
0: ye ni ana na ye pese wo moko
1: abai no
0: ene de baaye
1: na se
0: abai no ene o san shi mukna
1: ndi o be ko to chem se abai no wo mun kasama mantifo
0: the military government dey den wakasama
1: okay
0: the masses
1: okay
0: oh o mu
1: te se wo abai se no be military
0: dey be enye military
1: okay
0: yeah, military.
1: Mati.
0: But it's even it can be more than military, but yeah, military.
1: Mati.
0: Because mini gun any and I say mini black man.
1: Yes.
0: And Asia.
1: Mati.
0: Yeah. And you may be a whole no more.
1: Yeah.
0: A bane a yeah, yeah. Even yenia kranwa near tikru no moon. It is a nen ye abojo.
1: Oh, okay.
0: Nen ye abojo. Ukraine now nan so soon
1: abine. But say any people boo see
0: oh. A non debut, a sebono ne ye, ye two quam and crumano. Anna, a ifonu boosi. In the mem crum, ye two quam and crumano.
1: Okay.
0: And umu boosi.
1: Oh, okay.
0: Then you say, a letter for no corno.
1: And um boosi.
0: And um boosi.
1: Ah, okay.
0: Debbie. In the mem munisa.
1: Okay.
0: And abandoned the buyer no sanshi mukran or she who say, as I say, womukron in tea.
1: That's right.
0: And a ma crumano. Enyina ADHD.
1: Okay.
0: Na nyese kuruma no and a cry.
1: Yes, okay.
0: Na Ghana must go ni there. Aye natives na na cry.
1: Ewa alata. Say denti. Because say Ghana for call omo yet more schools mo teacher for ni sana.
0: And na me che say omo che say Ghana for na ji wo munyuma eye ene ene menti no.
1: Yeah.
0: Ghana must go.
1: Oh, okay.
0: Uh-huh.
1: Say, no, South Africa for you, Anna.
0: I say, also a letter for the end. Omo Eshe that to Oma and Yen say other natives, but Ghana man go.
1: Who's
0: that specific? You know, so who can say foreign nationals now?
1: Yeah,
0: who's a okay, different?
1: Yeah,
0: No, you to miss Sinipi.
1: Ghana must go.
0: I say, Ghana must go, dear.
1: Oh, okay,
0: now I say, walk with Yamakakra.
1: Okay, okay.
0: Obi a meme no akwa kwotena se yakọ sign o EU treaty
1: ni
0: ade ya sign agreement ni ade ne se ne otimi ka chem se Ghana must go dia ne je se bibi entwa yie
1: okay
0: ye ne hon na mpese mche se hon no so no nya ban na shaase
1: okay
0: nya ban na shaase no
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1: yeah
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1: that's right
0: and the difference are mi de meno
1: okay
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1: okay
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1: okay
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1: na se wo mso ne wo mso ye military government wo ho no
0: na mche se oh but no military but you know civil, natives no na chasse
1: yes
0: oh and there be adeni free bow
1: yes
0: different angles
1: yes and aban so eti o mase
0: na aban
1: mi nipa ni usu die o se mi
0: sanity e se oti wo mso free
1: mso free yeah
0: sana koko yeye
1: okay yeah
0: oh two different issues
1: good Yeah, my jollof rice no so.
0: Jollof me me ti wo so say me catch o say me di yi.
1: Nigeria
0: jollof a e tro.
1: Oh, are.
0: I go see.
1: Oni na Nigeria for na for na.
0: Me wo bi pa.
1: Eh, na say wo mu ye party say say o ko.
0: Me ko.
1: Eh, na le na oni oni ni jollof.
0: Say what me say e be ye me taste. I don't taste roughly.
1: Oh, na say o my invite to there so didi.
0: Oh, ese mi didi. Na nso nya dua ne nyina ne ze mi die.
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1: 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So a chief pepper soup no so.
0: 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Ye no se ne ma no market we.
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1: and I say
0: jollof for me ni
1: good and I say a camber of user pronunciation pa when we pronounce in your comma say a Oxford bro for pa when I can hear
0: I feel na di bia to us for
1: that's right
0: Oxford chana tie oh akwa the ship dealer
1: ship dealer
0: so we utte in program room
1: that's right
0: we no can gamble oh was this canini Ghana
1: yeah
0: auto near my petty with me near to house who's canny said yeah is canon Nigeria for no om criti wo mo abrofo
1: okay
0: and this is what I built them say ama sebi abrewa kra no a otimi ka bi oh otimi ka bi Ghana no so no yesa na na etie
1: etie okay
0: yeah they need follow the British rule the British book no
1: yeah
0: and na ye kai
1: okay
0: oh omo nyese bi omo kan bo even Nigerian writers
1: yeah
0: e wo ko no ma you kan wo mo books
1: tino achieve mo
0: no oh aluko no ne ajinu omo chese they are brilliant ones
1: yes
0: and a brilliant ones no when they go to gatherings and as a public speaking they don't speak the native English.
1: Okay.
0: No crap na make actual.
1: Okay.
0: They don't speak the native English.
1: I'm can Oxford Indian pa.
0: Me na make actual.
1: No crap.
0: So been actors you cry we mo abeyi. We show mo from sa.
1: Yeah, no crap.
0: Sana.
1: We mo mbo funi akama.
0: So. Na ye ni a we be say ye na mabont no ne there. Sa na e be ko no.
1: Mhm.
0: Oh. You go, you come, you record.
1: Yeah.
0: Oh, my, oh, my brofu.
1: That's right.
0: And oh, my dinam. Said the bear, oh, my car, the young Kubia,
1: Betias.
0: I said, I'm the man.
1: What church you come up? I'm saying, baby, you know, you bear an announcement, you know,
0: okay,
1: about 9:27. In the announcement, a decano, I'm saying, yeti, I rehose ma. See now what you move. Your member, say, your member, Ghana, you know, member, you near your penny back when you come. Do you know, friend or Uncle Fred? I'm saying, you hunk up for on in a atna, groom hire, obey, wama, inquala, and pin for me and see mechanism. Now what you more and your mammy. 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
1: 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Into I see all the loved ones are invited into a tune safra do funina into Yankoka Golden Ladies and Golden Gents home end of year party na Ebebaso a year 21st of November 2026. 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May 2027 next year ti mushe no so I'm say e che no so flyers so ba betu da platform so sene bia obi abehu se sa da no so data ya save for sa events no honorable
0: data
1: 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Sure. Let me say, a so announcement in sack a kayan so I'm say yet bit to get na a T4 so a kind a ye yen ya ba Constance Worms or see sir if I'm to Adolfo Nim into me kind flyer no say the upon Asamoah and Amoah families invite you to the traditional marriage of their beloved children a Emmanuel and Isabel ene the 1st of August no 2026 one year traditional marriage ding you may dear paso ewo Worms 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
2: Across Africa, surrogacy is becoming an important option for people who are unable to have children on their own. But the rules are not the same everywhere. Some countries have clear laws, while others are still deciding how surrogacy should be regulated. So what is surrogacy? Surrogacy is an arrangement in which a woman carries and gives birth to a baby for another person or couple, known as intended parents. Today, most surrogacy arrangements involve in vitro fertilization, or IVF. An embryo is created in a laboratory and transferred to the surrogate, who then carries the pregnancy. This is known as gestational surrogacy. And there are two main forms of surrogacy. Altruistic surrogacy, where the surrogate is only reimbursed for medical and related expenses, and commercial surrogacy, where she receives additional payment for her role. Across Africa, laws on surrogacy vary widely. South Africa has the continent's most established legal framework. Surrogacy agreements must be approved by a high court before pregnancy begins, and only altruistic surrogacy is allowed. In countries such as Kenya, Nigeria, Ghana, and Uganda, surrogacy takes place, but the legal rules are often limited, unclear, or still evolving. In many cases, courts and private agreements help determine parental rights and responsibilities. Surrogacy supporters argue that it gives people the opportunity to build families when other options are not available. Critics, however, raise concerns about the potential exploitation of vulnerable women, particularly in places where poverty and weak regulation may create unequal power relationships. Religious beliefs, cultural traditions, and social values also influence how surrogacy is viewed across Africa. When laws are unclear, challenges can arise for everyone involved. Intended parents may face difficulties establishing legal parenthood. Surrogates may have limited legal protections. And children born through surrogacy can encounter issues related to birth, registration, citizenship, and legal identity. As reproductive technology continues to advance, many African countries are being called upon to develop laws that protect the rights and interests of intended parents, surrogate mothers, and, most importantly, children. The future of surrogacy in Africa will depend on how societies balance family-building opportunities with legal, ethical, and human rights considerations.
1: Honorable, and we need somebody, you know, or funny say, parents, you know, I have bear money or bar. And here, a honda, yeah, but spam, would you not go a member, you know?
0: Yeah.
1: And you, but Gemma, a honey, then the man can say, oh, me a member, you know, Tina. Woman pinso, woman say, Sadino, Gemma Hano, woman pinso, Ewa. Say, Obaqua, yes, Adino. but intino opieko America and okoye okutu ensika wonya ne ba intino uhuni sen se ya in funny say the would funny say say jema hakra apo na ene wo ma apene so say bema to me wari bema obat me wari oba no intino unyi ni se bia in future no okay en kan sa won so dachi bia o mo se san se se no ha ana se o die o ye games kura se eni se bema ni bema enya ba ana se oba ni oba enya ba because so person who was also called worry the opposite sex, no, and I often say honorable.
0: Me do as you be brave, director. Let me know be a discussion about this topic here. And now, what say is quite unfortunate, rather unfortunate, say. Spano, what say, where ye a ye power CDU for once, no. One more emphasis on the sea. See no madokro.
3: Christian.
0: Sanity. Christlish background.
3: That's right.
0: Oh. And the Christlish practices. Now Babu mu. See a cause we are Christian dear. And then a Babu mu. Baby anywhere chile say. A bema a waru bema. 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
1: esi ho. That is it, but so okay, so I'll drop you the account in Niasem.
0: Minin in Niasem.
1: Oh, okay.
0: Coming in Niasem.
1: Aha, sir, I want to bear moon.
0: Sanity.
1: Okay.
0: Then a mamma in Niasem.
1: Okay, that is it. Adoption, the Akibia. Yankas don't find a punyan to
0: sanity.
1: Okay. Because now, Miss Mukran, if you say adoption, Kran is a mom and your mom can mom adopt.
0: There be adoption, dear. Or more home coin.
1: And I say adoption just say akwa say obi a untu usimuka adopt but this is where one
0: what decide
1: yes say me pe be man ti me wo to the normal one and I say oba na ya man kan adopt nso me fi say nso nye ni say ya mom say akwa no kura
0: who so dia no no
1: yes say ye bra sankrofon was on no pefi why decide say sin ameko nti why do you adopt because the reason saying that is so o adopt to sa kola na wan hwa nti tie no so no di sa din so
0: say we ba kola ni nyina hwan won friend papa
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1: 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hours of live broadcast e di free Bemuda from studios at the Ebremo. Man on four Namutin, Mufie radio, so say Mokamu Babiane 89.6 megahertz. Say Moko Heidelberg, so na not Womutin, a free 105.4 megahertz. So as soon as internet, so I'll reassert in Yaso, or the two www.bemudafun.org, so I'm sir Ebekaya Ubiti or so. Now, send easy kind of. I'm saying, you know, Bema and Freda, when you're Bibia Tony, you know, your best friend, say, Munya, who I'm with me, Ako Sarana, Mochiano, Mako Chichi, Nure, Kakra, you know, Adolfunia, and Shannon, so you, and he said, a boy, no, do not want tea and car, and I may, I could show pocket, you say, many honorable Francis and Marco, and this program, no, a Bremon, I mean, say, 2 weeks time, so you're saying, abetra na yedi program no abremo edamase se abrinya muso radio kwa bamu edamase.

if you're listening live. That wasn't true, but what was just said there, again, the timer's not quite right. It's not a repeat today. If today is Saturday, the 18th of July, 2026. Welcome along, it's XPUK, it's live radio here at Bermuda Funk at the Alte Feuerwache in Mannheim, broadcasting on 89.6, 105.3.

0: lernen wir die Band etwas näher kennen. Ab hier wechseln wir deshalb teilweise ins Englische, so wie dieses Gespräch tatsächlich stattgefunden hat. Let's start at the beginning. Who is behind Elon Musk? Could you introduce yourselves and tell us how the band came together?
1: Hi, my name is Kristaps. I'm the bass player and singer at Elon Musk. The musical spark was always inside me, but there always has been some reason why it did not develop into something tangible. Then, at the age of 41, I finally was settled and had more time and the right people, Kaspers and Oscars, found me.
0: And now the same story from Kaspers' side.
2: My name is Kaspers and my role in Elon Musk is to deliver about a half of vocal performance and I'm fully responsible for all the guitar sounds. I'm an author of a good proportion of the lyrics too. Back in 2023, one other musical formation involving Oscars and me was fading out and we were discussing to form a new one. We agreed that a new blood for this formation is required, so we were looking for someone on the bass and backing vocals if possible. So eventually we did speak to Kristaps and ask him if he'd be interested to joining us. We had a couple of rehearsals together and it felt this may work well. So we set up a date for our first semi-public gig and started working on a set list.
0: So viel erst einmal dazu, wie Elon Musk entstanden sind. Was mich an der Band aber sofort gepackt hat, war nicht nur der Sound, sondern auch diese Mischung aus Spannung, Schärfe und Unruhe in den Texten. When I first heard your music, it wasn't just the sound that stood out to me, but also the lyrics. What do your songs usually revolve around, and is there any kind of shared message or manifesto behind them?
1: I would say we are still a band in development. We are creating songs with whatever comes into our minds at the moment. Maybe later it will distill in some kind of singular manifesto, but this is not our goal at this stage.
2: Our lyrics touch on various themes, and I don't think there are just heavy ones, but the heavy ones may dominate. It is a reflection of potential issues as seen by us. But I don't think there is a single manifesto that our listener can walk away with. What is more important for us to make our listener to think about the issues that we highlight in our songs. They may have a different opinion, but it's always good to start a conversation as it is a first step to resolve the issue. If it was our manifesto, I think it will be have a little break from a daily run and think if there is anything that we can do differently to make this place or country better.
0: Man hört schon, Elon Musk arbeitet nicht mit einer fertigen Parole oder einem klaren Programm. 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
3: When you think about the music that shaped you, which Latvian bands or artists come to your mind first?
1: So, in the 90s I was trying to find that heavy Nirvana sound in Latvian scene, but I couldn't really find it. Something was always missing. Either it wasn't heavy enough, or it just didn't feel right, or the technical quality was too low. So I slowly moved towards metal, At that time, my favorite Latvian bands were Neglected Fields, Skyforger, Bruchant, and Sanctimony. My approach to music during my teenage years was quite different from what it is now. Back then, I wanted to create something that sounded like a copy of whatever band I happened to like at the time. After years and years of absorbing and collecting music, my approach gradually became more subconscious. In my creative work, I now draw on the internal database I have built and simply see where it takes me.
0: Ich glaube, bei Christaps füllt der Weg ziemlich deutlicher über die Suche nach Wucht, Intensität und dem richtigen Sound und irgendwann dann immer stärker in die Richtung Metal. 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

0: 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Can music still bring people together? And can it still carry protest today?
1: I'm skeptical about this. To my mind, this so-called political power was always been an illusion. The institutions in the background was always in charge. They have steered the wheel of the rebel scene in the direction they want.
2: I think the power of music has never disappeared, and it still can deliver a clear message, whether it's political or something else. The way how the music is channeled to the listeners has changed a lot, though. I believe if there was a reason to deliver a message to the listeners and general public, I think the musicians would find a way how to do it creatively. It is all about dedication of the artist or musician and how important that particular message is for them. And if it is important, the musicians will do their best to convey it to the public.
0: Auch hier gehen die Antworten ziemlich deutlich auseinander. Auf der einen Seite Skepsis gegenüber politischen Kraft von Musik. Auf der anderen Seite das Vertrauen, dass Musik ihre Wirkung nicht verloren hat, auch wenn sich die Wege zu den Menschen stark verändert haben. 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Wo spielt sich diese Szene heute eigentlich ab? 20 years ago, it felt like everything was happening in Riga. Do you still need to be in the capital to stay connected to the scene?
1: Yes, I would say so. The audience for non-commercial music is so small that no club can survive with that outside Riga. The non-commercial music should be supported by local municipalities. In a way, it's no different than an amateur choir or knitting group. It is a way people can express themselves in a meaningful way during their free time.
2: We come from a more remote place and it takes about 2 hour travel to get to the capital. It just takes more time and planning. It's not that convenient. There is a small community with some local bands in our hometown, Valmiera, but still all the concentration of the scene is in Riga. It is important to go to the gigs and see and talk to people on a regular basis to stay connected to the community, but it's not necessarily to live there. A lot of connections today happen via social media platforms, and this is how we stay connected on a daily basis.
0: Riga bleibt also wichtig als Ort, an dem sich vieles bündelt, aber gleichzeitig zeigt sich auch, dass Zugehörigkeit heute nicht mehr nur an physische Nähe gebunden ist. 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If someone wanted to get into the Latvian underground scene today, who would you tell them to listen to first?
1: There are so many interesting bands around right now that it's honestly hard to single out just one. It really depends on what kind of music you're into. Recently, I've been listening to bands like Us Sinis and Tessa. Then there are artists with a different vibe, like FX DJ Krankenwagen and Katie Barbele. If you want a good overview on the independent scene, I'd suggest checking out the Odaklon's compilation series put together by Dambis, also known as Raymond's Lagimos. He's done a really great job bringing different artists together and showing what's happening in independent music. And on the latest release, number 18, you can also hear our song Savi Cilvēki.
0: Das sind jetzt gleich mehrere spannende Namen gefallen. Und lass uns jetzt zuerst Ilonas Maske mit Savi Cilvēki hören.
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4: Uz pēc man!

If you're listening live, that wasn't true, but what was just said there, again, the timer's not quite right. It's not a repeat today. If today is Saturday, the 18th of July, 2026. Welcome along, it's XPUK, it's live radio here at Bermuda Funk at the Alte Feuerwache in Mannheim, broadcasting on 89.6, 105.4 FM, 107.45 on cable, and bermudafunk.org all over the internet. Me, Richard Marsh, it's the XPUK show for Brits abroad, Anglophiles in the Greater Heidelberg and Greater Mannheim region. As ever, since it's the third Saturday of the month, we're on for 2 hours live between 10 and 12, also repeated later. And as usual, we've got your usual favourites packed in the show. We'll be looking at some news stories from the world of politics in the UK. Looks like we're about to get a new Prime Minister. Also, we're going to have the lyrics for Toffee, the mystery year. News from Germany too, and the news from the world of entertainment in the UK, which is, as ever, what we'll begin with after our first tune this morning. To take us there, we're going to travel right to the other side of the world, to New Zealand, and a band from there called Leisure. This is called Hot Love.

from their debut album of the same name as the band, Leisure and Leisure, from 2016. That one's called Hot Love. Worth checking out, Leisure. That debut album was a cracker. We're going to have news from the world of entertainment then in the UK. This has been in the news. Sky, owned by US telecoms giant Comcast, has announced, since the last show, a £1.6 billion deal to acquire ITV's broadcasting and streaming business, making one of the biggest shakeups in British TV history. The agreement, which includes ITV's free-to-air channels and its ITVX streaming platform, aims to create a UK-focused national streaming champion capable of competing with global giants like Netflix, YouTube and Amazon Prime Video. Under the terms of this deal, Sky will pay £1.2 billion in cash up front, with an additional £200 million potentially payable in the second half of 2028, depending on advertising revenues for 2027. In a reciprocal move, Comcast will sell its Love Productions business, that's known for shows like The Great British Bake Off, and they'll sell it back to ITV for £200 million. The transaction doesn't include ITV Studios, however, the production arm behind hits like I'm a Celebrity, Get Me Out of Here, and Mr. Bates versus the Post Office. ITV Studios will remain a standalone company listed on the London Stock Exchange. Sky's also committed to investing at least £2.1 billion in ITV Studios between 2028 and 2032, ensuring the future of popular programmes such as Coronation Street, Emmerdale, and Love Island. Sky's chief executive Dana Strong emphasised that these shows will remain free to air on ITV, stating there is no plan or intention of putting those love shows behind a paywall. The deal, which ends 70 years of ITV as an independent public service broadcaster, now faces 12 to 18 months of regulatory scrutiny from the UK's Competition and Markets Authority and Ofcom. If approved, it will reshape the UK's media landscape, with Sky and ITV's combined share of UK television and streaming viewing currently at 17.7%, just behind YouTube's 18.6%. The BBC remains the largest at 19.5%, though its lead is shrinking. ITV's board plans to return 950

The Director General Matt Britton recently highlighted Channel 4's very subscale position and confirmed that the two broadcasters are in talks about combining their streaming services to create a sovereign platform to rival US streamers. Sky's takeover of ITV's broadcasting arm signals a significant shift in the UK's media industry as traditional broadcasters grapple with the rise of global streaming platforms. As Nick Manning, an independent media strategist, put it in the news this week, it won't be long before the Americanization of UK media is complete. The last bastions of Britishness are starting to fall. That's been in the news then this week. Quite significant news in terms of media and ownership. And what the plans are for the coming 4 or 5 years in one of the UK's biggest broadcasters, Sky announcing then a £1.6 billion deal to acquire ITV's broadcasting arm, creating the UK's largest commercial broadcaster. It's going to be under scrutiny for the next 18 months, but that was in the news this last week. We're going to have some more music now to take us to some more news from the world of entertainment. Taking us there, we've got this tune from a London-based indie pop duo, Sam Lewis, Robert Hunter. They go by the name of Tree Trunks. This is from them from 2 or 3 years ago. This is called Honest.

They're a London duo. Tree Trunks is the name of the band. That one was called Honest. More news from the world of entertainment. Not great news, I'm afraid. We've lost some big figures in the world of media and broadcast. Well, actually, music, actually, in the last since the last show. Broadcasters and politicians have paid tribute to TV presenter Dermot Murnaghan, who has died a year after he revealed he had been diagnosed with stage 4 prostate cancer. The former BBC, ITV and Sky News journalist was 68. It's with great sadness that the family of Dermot Murnaghan announces that he passed away at his home in North London early this morning, his family said in a statement posted to his X account. He died peacefully with his family at his side. A fixture on British TV news across 5 decades, he presented flagship programmes including the ITV Evening News and the BBC News at 6 and at 10. Murnaghan was a main presenter of BBC Breakfast from September 2002 to December 2007, and also hosted quiz show Eggheads. After revealing his diagnosis last summer, he became an outspoken advocate for men to get tested for the condition. Needless to say, my message to all men over 50 in high-risk groups or displaying symptoms is get yourself tested and campaign for routine prostate screening by the NHS, he said. Every early detection is crucial, and be aware this disease can sometimes progress rapidly without obvious symptoms. His family thanked the public for the many, many kind messages of goodwill that he'd received over the last year since his diagnosis of stage 4 prostate cancer and his subsequent campaigning to raise awareness for the screening programmes for the disease. Common prostate cancer symptoms can include needing to urinate more frequently, particularly at night, difficulty starting to urinate, weak flow, and it taking a long time, and blood in urine or semen. However, there may be no sign or symptoms for years, so it's best to get it checked, or just if you're in that particular age group. Born in England, Murnaghan's family moved to Northern Ireland when he was a child. He went to primary school in Armagh City and attended secondary school in Holywood, County Down. After graduating from Sussex University, he completed a postgraduate course in journalism at City University. Murnaghan started his career at local newspapers before later moving to Channel 4 News and fronting ITV shows including The Big Story and The News at 10 from 1993 to 97, and the channel's Evening News and Nightly News from 1999 to 2001. In 1998, he won a Royal Television Society Award for his interview with Peter Mandelson over a secret loan of £373,000 he received from his ministerial colleague Geoffrey Robinson. Mandelson resigned from government the following day. Murnaghan moved to the BBC in 2002 as one of the main hosts of BBC Breakfast, the 6 o'clock news and the 10 o'clock news. So tribute's been paid then this week to TV and a radio presenter Dermot Murnaghan, who passed away just last week, age 68. And also, more sad news, I'm afraid. You may have heard this, I think this was on the news in Germany as well, about Bonnie Tyler, the Welsh singer, whose husky, powerful voice defined some of the biggest hits of the 80s. Well, she's passed away, sadly, at the age of 75. A message on her official Facebook page announced that she unexpectedly passed away in hospital in Portugal as a result of the illness that she was being treated for. Bonnie Tyler had undergone emergency intestinal surgery in May at a hospital near Faro, where she lived. She was later placed in an induced coma to aid her recovery. Though she was taken out of the coma, her condition remained critical and she stayed in intensive care. Born Gaynor Hopkins in the village of Skewen near Swansea in Wales, Bonnie Tyler rose from humble beginnings, singing cover versions in local clubs while working in a grocery shop, to become one of the most iconic voices in pop and rock. "I class myself as a working class girl and I've never stopped working," she told the Guardian newspaper in 2013. Bonnie Tyler's breakthrough, they came in 1977 with the tune It's a Heartache, a song that showcased her newly toughened up vocal tone after surgery on her vocal cords. But it was her collaboration with songwriter Jim Steinman that cemented her legacy. Jim Steinman, impressed by her voice, gave her Total Eclipse of the Heart, a 7-minute epic that, after being edited down to 4 minutes, became a transatlantic number one hit in 1983. The song, with its dramatic lyrics and soaring melody, remains one of the most beloved power ballads of all time. Bonnie Tyler later joked about its length. "I recorded an incredible song today. The trouble is, it's too long.
I don't think anybody will ever play it. Her other hits included Holding Out for a Hero, which brought explosive energy to the Footloose soundtrack in 1984, and Here She Comes, a collaboration with Giorgio Moroder that earned her a Grammy nomination. Bonnie Tyler's music spanned genres from country-tinged ballads to disco pop, and her albums such as Faster Than the Speed of Night topped the charts in the UK and beyond. Though her commercial success in the UK and US waned in her later years, Tyler remained a major force in Western Europe with albums like Bitter Blue from 1991 topping the charts across the continent over here, and in 2013 she represented the UK at the Eurovision Song Contest with Believe in Me, and in 2025 she revisited Total Eclipse of the Heart in a collaboration with David Guetta. Tributes have poured in this last week, including from Prime Minister Keir Starmer, whose spokesperson said the Prime Minister is saddened to hear about the death of Bonnie Tyler, one of Britain's greatest recording artists and an iconic figure. She leaves behind a catalogue of music from Total Eclipse of the Heart to Holding Out for a Hero that continues to touch lives, flood dance floors and fill karaoke booths. The Prime Minister's thoughts are very much with her friends and family. Bonnie Tyler's marriage to Robert Sullivan, a former Olympic judoka, lasted from 1973 until his death in 2021. Though she suffered a miscarriage at 39, she often spoke of her large extended family, saying, "There's no shortage of children in my life." Her final studio album, The Best Is Yet To Come, was released in 2021, but her music and that unforgettable voice, of course, will continue to resonate for generations to come. So Bonnie Tyler then sadly passed away at 75 in this last week. And of course, I've got myself in gear this week, and we do have a Bonnie Tyler track. Now this one, with it being XPUK, you know it's not going to be a usual Bonnie Tyler track. You can flip on your streaming services and fall out of your house and hear a Total Eclipse of the Heart, I'm sure. So I thought I'd dig up something interesting. It's a Heartache was her biggest hit. There was a hit that she had before that, though, which was called Lost in France. Oh, that's one of my favourites. I think it's such a great tune. I have played that before on this show. But one tune that she had was... what I've managed to do is find a very... ever first single that she ever recorded and put out, and it didn't really trouble the charts at all, but it was the first time that Bonnie Tyler went into the studio and cut a record on RCA. It got released in 1976. So as a tribute to Bonnie, we're going to hear that. This is a very young version of Bonnie Tyler. It's the very first single that she ever cut. Didn't really chart, but it goes down in history as her first official single. This is from Bonnie Tyler from 1976, and it's called My My Honeycomb.

She recorded that just aged 25 from 1976, the first ever single for Bonnie Tyler. That was called My Honeycomb. Bonnie Tyler then, who sadly passed away last week, aged 75. We're going to turn our attention now to Germany. In this part of the show, we're going to look at the German news, what's been happening over here, both on a national level, local level, and of course, we're going to have a tune from a German artist. The Great German Songbook will be flipped open shortly. But taking us there, news this week, the German Bundestag and Bundesrat have approved the controversial cost-saving package for the country's statutory health service system. That was in the news this week. The reforms championed by Federal Health Minister Nina Varken of the CDU aim to prevent a projected financial shortfall of up to 19 billion euros next year and avoid a 1 percentage point increase in contribution rates. In the Bundestag, the proposal passed with 318 votes in favour, 284 against, and 4 abstentions. The package introduces spending caps for doctors' practices, hospitals, pharmacies, and the pharmaceutical industry, alongside increased co-payments for patients. Notably, the free co-insurance for spouses will be restricted and co-payments for medications will rise between €7.50 and €15. However, plans to annually adjust these co-payments were scrapped after the public backlash. Minister Varken emphasised the urgency of the reform, saying the situation for the health insurance funds is dramatic and cannot be delayed. Without these measures, we would face a contribution increase of 1 percentage point in 2027, and our goal is clear: we must live within our means and only pay for what is truly beneficial. The opposition has strongly criticised the package, though Britta Haselmann, co-leader of the Green Party, warned that the hastily drafted law fails to address the real cost drivers and risks leading to hospital insolvencies, overburdened general practitioners and betrayed psychotherapists. Heidi Reicheneck, leader of the Left Party, went further, stating that the law endangers lives. To mitigate some of the original plan's harshest effects, the government have adjusted the proposal. The free co-insurance for spouses will now include broader exceptions, such as for parents of children under 12 rather than under 7, as initially proposed. And additionally, the federal subsidy for health insurance funds will be reduced by 1.35 billion euros in 2027 instead of the originally planned 2 billion, and funding for basic social security recipients' healthcare costs will increase by 1 billion euros. With the Bundesrat's approval and the rejection of a mediation committee, the reforms are set to take effect, marking a significant shift in Germany's healthcare financing landscape. So in the news then this week, the German parliament approving this controversial health insurance savings package. Also, from the Bundesrat this week, German government's so-called relief cabinet has approved a series of measures aimed at reducing bureaucracy and simplifying daily life for citizens and businesses. The package announced on July the 15th is expected to provide annual relief of around 600 million euros. Digital Minister Carsten Wildberger from the CDU emphasised the government's commitment, stating this government is keeping its word on reducing bureaucracy. The measures target outdated and often criticised regulations, such as the requirement for electric vehicle owners to display green environmental badges despite producing zero local emissions. This requirement will now be scrapped. Additionally, the mandatory regular inspections of electrical appliances, like office coffee machines, will be limited to cases where there is a genuine safety risk. In the healthcare sector, the government is pushing for digital transformation, the introduction of electronic referrals, and the expansion of the electronic patient record aimed to streamline processes. And Health Minister Nina Varken highlighted the benefits this week, saying digital processes and communication will bring advantages for everyone involved. Patients will no longer need to collect paper referrals, reducing hassle and improving efficiency. For businesses, the changes include allowing job centres to conduct mandatory appointments via video calls and enabling job seekers to make binding agreements with employment agencies via email. The government also plans to eliminate barriers to using modern cloud infrastructure in hospitals. However, not all measures will take effect immediately. For example, the electronic referral system is set to be introduced gradually, with full implementation expected by September
2029. Chancellor Friedrich Merz acknowledged the long road ahead, noting this is a task that will be with us for a long time. This is not something we will finish today. The business community has welcomed the steps but urges more ambition. Holger Schwanecker, who's the Secretary General of the Central Association of German Crafts, stated the fact is that more is required and significantly more is possible. The Digital Industry Association, BITKOM, also stressed the need for consistent and rapid implementation, calling it the best proof of an efficient state. While the government's plans are a step in the right direction, the economy is still waiting for the decisive game changers, such as a systematic reduction in reporting and documentation obligations, a promise the government has reaffirmed, but for which no concrete roadmap has yet been provided. So a few steps in the right direction. A government in Germany approving measures this week to cut bureaucracy, in some cases, and ease burdens. It's going to take a while, though. But we're on the road. That's the main thing. First step in the right direction. Okay, we're going to have some music now. It's time to flip open the German songbook. And today we're just flipping back a couple of pages, not far to go back, because we've got something quite modern and relevant. And indeed, this single is actually still on the German charts right now. So, the band today. Now, you might expect today's band to come from Italy when I tell you that they're called Roy Bianco and the Abruzzati Boys. And they sing about Naples, they sing about Capri, Palermo, summer romances and the Mediterranean. They've got songs with Italian phrases. They dress like they're straight out of a 1980s holiday postcard. But Roy Bianco and the Abruzzati Boys are from Bavaria. The band's original name was actually Roberto Blanco and the Abruzzati Boys before they later shortened it to Roy Bianco. Many fans believe it's a playful nod to two famous German entertainers, Roberto Blanco and Roy Black, while replacing the Spanish surname Bianco with the Italian Blanco with the Italian Bianco, which of course means white. As for the Abruzzati Boys, it's not quite proper Italian, but it sounds very much like the Italian Abruzzati, meaning suntanned. That's the story, anyway, back behind the name. Like almost everything from that the band does, though, it's not quite proper Italian, and the name blurs the line between fact and fiction, and that's the whole point of this band. The band was formed in 2016 by musicians from Augsburg and Munich, but their entire career is built around a fictional backstory. According to their own mythology, they first got together in 1982 on the shores of Lake Garda, became international Italo pop stars throughout the 80s, split up dramatically in 1997, then reunited years later. The fans happily play along with a joke. Their music style is Italo Schlager, a nostalgic mix of Schlager, pop, disco and indie. Now they released their first EP, Lieder für immer, in 2018 and then signed to RCA a year later. Their debut album, The Greatest Hits, arrived in 2020, but of course it was their first album, but totally in line with their story and in character. The breakthrough though came in 2022 with the album Mille Grazie, actually reaching number one in the German album charts. And they followed that with another chart-topping album called Kult, in 2024, they're even time travelers, yes. But this now cements them as one of Germany's biggest contemporary bands. They've become festival favourites, headlining events across the German-speaking world. They've appeared on TV, even played a surprise opening gig at Rock Am Ring last year. And their song titles sound like carefree nostalgia. Things like Capri 82, Dolce Vita, Miami Beach, and today's tune from them fits right in with that from their album Mille Grazie, the number one album. The tune today is called Bella Napoli. It reached number 17 in the German charts in June 2025, where it peaked. And all this time later, that's a year and a month later, it's still banging around the bottom end of the top 100 in Germany. It's still in the charts right now. It's our German tune today then from Roy Bianco and the Abruzzati Boys. This is from them and it's our German tune today. It's called Bella Napoli.

It's our German tune today. The lyric, I didn't mention it before. One thing I know for sure, my city lies in the blue. Dream this dream with me, for my heart beats azzurro in Bella Bella Napoli. There's a feeling in the wind. You know love is blind, but you must trust me. Don't be afraid of the nights in Bella Bella Napoli. A little bit of happiness lies in the shadow of Vesuvius. One glance from you and I know everything will be all right again. I've found you, my dream of Naples in Bella Blue. I only want one thing, and that's you. A German tune this morning, Bella Napoli from Roy Bianco and the Abbronzati Boys. Reached number 17 in the German charts in June 2025. Still on the chart today. More news then from the world of Germany and more local news. Heidelberg in particular. We talked about this last time. The wind farm on Lammerskopf. The referendum in the city. What was the decision? Well, Heidelberg residents have voted overwhelmingly in favour of developing the Lammerskopf area as a potential site for wind turbines. The vote held on July the 12th, 2026, saw two-thirds majority, 66.7%, supporting the city's plan to prepare the legal and technical prerequisites for wind energy installations. The turnout was 40.1%, with 43,482 of the 108,554 eligible voters casting their ballots. The required quorum of 20% was exceeded, making the decision binding for the next 3 years. Mayor Eckhard Würzner described the result as a clear fundamental decision and a strong signal for a sustainable and future-proof energy supply in our city. He emphasised that the city now has a mandate from its citizens to move forward with the necessary planning steps, including amending the land use plan. However, the referendum does not mean wind turbines will automatically be built. The city must first complete a series of legal and technical procedures. The Lammerskopf area, currently designated as a priority zone for nature and landscape, will require further assessment to determine if wind energy installations are permissible under regional planning laws. Additional steps include geological surveys, environmental impact assessments, and emission control approvals, a process that could take several years. And if all goes as planned, the earliest possible commissioning of any wind turbines will be 2030 or 2031. The city is not acting as the project developer, but is responsible for creating the planning prerequisites on Heidelberg's land. Current plans suggest up to 7 wind turbines could be considered for the Lammerskopf site, with the possibility of an additional turbine on neighbouring Neckargemünd territory. Mayor Würzner noted the citizens' mandate is clear. We must now translate this decision into concrete planning steps. The next phase involves preparing detailed plans and expert reports, with the Heidelberg-Mannheim Neighbourhood Association overseeing the land use plan amendment process. While the vote marks a significant step forward with renewable energy in Heidelberg, the road to actual construction remains long and subject to further regulatory and environmental reviews. So that's in the news then this week, that Heidelberg residents voting in favour of the wind farm planning at Lammerskopf. And also another bit of news as well. I'm just reflecting a little bit on this part of the show, me in Heidelberg. I do talk about bridges quite a lot, don't I? I don't know what it is. I'm not obsessed with bridges, but they just seem to be in the news. You know, we've got a river running right in the middle of through Heidelberg, so I suppose inevitably they are going to be in the news. But a bridge has been in the news again in Heidelberg, and it's actually the Ziegelhäuser Bridge. A vital Neckar river crossing connecting Ziegelhausen and Schlierbach in Heidelberg, the two Heidelberg districts. Well, it's currently the focus of extensive technical inspections, and since the end of June of this year, a specialised firm has now been examining the bridge's 70-year-old piers to determine if they can support a new superstructure. The investigations include extracting core samples from the concrete and assessing the condition of the piers and their foundations. Engineers have drilled 8 horizontal boreholes, each about 1.5 metres deep, into the pier on the Ziegelhäuser side, and additionally vertical boreholes extending up to 20 metres deep into the Neckar riverbed are being used for cross-hole measurements, which analyse the density of the subsoil and the foundation stability. A floating platform has been positioned directly at the bridge to facilitate these inspections. The results expected by the end of 2026 will help determine whether the existing piers
can bear the load of a new bridge. Since both piers are structurally identical, the findings will also apply to the Schlierbach side. The city's confirmed that the pre-stressed concrete bridge will only remain in use until the end of 2029, after which it will be demolished and replaced. Due to its deteriorating condition, restrictions have been in place since March. Vehicles over 3.5 tons are prohibited, except for buses and emergency vehicles, and a 30 kilometer an hour speed limit is enforced. The bridge is continuously monitored using sensors, including crack monitoring since 2028 and acoustic emission monitoring since April of this year, which detects potential cable breaks. These measures ensure safety while the city prepares for the bridge's eventual replacement. When you hear things like that, you think, am I really going to drive over this bridge? No, it's perfectly safe. Of course it's perfectly safe. So the sensors there will give us much, much more advanced warning if there's a problem. And the whole thing's going to come down in 2029 anyway and be replaced. So that's been the news this week. Heidelberg's Ziegelhäuser Bridge undergoing critical inspections right now ahead of the replacement in 2029. So that's it for the German news. We're going to have another track now, taking us to the next part of the show, which is the mystery year, of course, where we turn the clock back to the 18th of July, but on a different year, not 2026. How far will the clock go back? Stay tuned to find out. Taking us there, we're going to have a tune that will warm us up for the mystery year. And this one I've chosen is from 1970 today. It's actually by an American singer who was in the Mamas and the Papas, Cass Elliot, or Mama Cass, she was known as well, and she did a song that was part of an American comedy fantasy musical film from 1970. Quite hard to get hold of because, due to copyright reasons, I don't think this ever got re-recorded or repressed and put onto CD, but it's still out there floating in the internet, also on original vinyl if you can find it. And I've chosen a tune from that, from Cass Elliot. And for me, this tune needs much more exposure. It's like the anthem for people who don't fit in. We all feel like that sometimes. And this is a tune that really sums that up. It's a great tune. It's from the Puff and Stuff film. This is Cass Elliot taking us to the mystery year, and this is called Different.

It's our tune to warm us up for the mystery year. That's from the film Puff and Stuff. That's Sir Cass Elliot and Different. So, that's from 1970. Won't be mentioning any more years now. Thank you very much for the next half an hour. On XPUK, it's the mystery year. As ever, we've turned the clock back to the 18th of July. But which 18th of July? In a different year. Not 2026 anymore. We've got 10 tunes to play. I've really may have bitten off more than I can chew. We've got 3 tunes from outside the top 10, and then 7 from inside the top 10 from this day in history. And we've got quite a few number ones knocking around. Of course, there was a number one single, but songs that had been number one or would reach number one. It's one of those charts. So let's begin then with the tunes. Oh, and I'll give you some news clues as well. Mention that. We'll reveal the mystery in about half an hour after we've played the number one single from this day in history. News clues as well that will help you along, maybe guess which year it was. Your job to guess now, what is the mystery year? We'll be playing these tunes over the next half an hour. So let's begin then with 3 tunes back to back from outside the top 10. The second one, I feel you could do a whole program about the second song and the album that it comes from, but I'm just going to slip it in there. But it was a very massive tune. I'm not going to spoil it. I'll just play the 3 back to back and tell you about them afterwards. Here's the first tune then that was at number 39 on this day in the mystery year. Never hit in West Germany. It reached 31 in the UK, but it actually would go on to peak at, in this chart run, it would peak at number 4, however, 6 years after this mystery year. The tune at 39 on this day in the mystery year was this one from the Chiffons.

Some of these tunes are on the original vinyl this morning, including that one. That's a very battered French pressing of on Barclay Records. That's Los Bravos, Black is Black. Los Bravos, a Spanish band, actually, from Madrid, wanted some international success, so ended up working with English producer Ivor Raymond, who'd also been working with Dusty Springfield at that particular time. And they recorded a load of music together, including that tune. And it was a massive hit, not only in the UK, but also in Canada, where it was a number one single, and in the US as well, where it reached the top five. In the UK, it topped out at number two in the UK, high of four in West Germany, and 11 was its position on this day in the mystery year. Loads of numbers thrown at you there, but that's the whole history of the stats with the single Los Bravos, Black is Black, that was called. That was at 11. At 21, the tune before that we heard, The Beach Boys, Sloop John B, originally a folk tune from the Bahamas, had got to the ears of one of the Beach Boys band members, Al Jardine. He'd had a word with Brian Wilson, who was putting together with the band the then new album Pet Sounds, and said, why don't we have a go at this? I love the Kingston, I think it's the Kingston Trio, like a vocal band who did a version of it. And Brian Wilson was thinking, well, you know, it's only three chords. It just sounds quite boring. Apparently, though, Al left it with him overnight and came back, and Brian had just produced this amazing arrangement of Sloop John B with a lot more chords in it than three, and it became part of their legendary album that was released in this mystery year, Pet Sounds. That was number 21 on this day in the mystery year. We played that tune, high of two in the UK, high of one in West Germany. It reached the top of the charts over here. And the tune that we started off with was at 39, The Chiffons, Sweet Talking Guy, which was never released in West Germany, but high of 31. This chart run, 6 years later, it would top out at number four for the Bronx Trio ladies, singers. They did a tour of the UK a year after this mystery year, and it attracted some very big stars. The Rolling Stones, the Beatles were in the audience. These kind of girl groups from around this era were very influential for these big rock bands at the time. So those are your top, the first three in the mystery year then this morning, and I can see out the corner of my eye that the second hour of the show has begun. So welcome along if you've just joined us. It's Richard Marsh here doing the XPUK show on Bermuda Funk on the free non-commercial radio for the Rhine-Neckar region. We're on 105.4, 89.6, 107.45 and bermudafunk.org on the internet. We're in the middle of the mystery year. We just played three outside the... from Dave D, Dozy, Beaky, Mick and Titch. And this next tune was at number nine. Never hit in West Germany. Was going to reach number one. It was this one from Chris Farlow.

That's Chris Farlow, Out of Time, at 9 on this day in the Mystery Year. The Chris Farlow Londoner had moved at that particular point to Immediate Records, which was the record label that belonged to Andrew Luke Oldham, who was producing the Rolling Stones at that particular era. And he introduced them to the Rolling Stones. Mick Jagger said, I've got a song for this guy. We recorded it, but he can have a go at it too. It's called Out of Time. So Mick Jagger wrote it. He produced it for Chris Farlow, and lo and behold, a number one single around about this time in the Mystery Year. At 9, Chris Farlow then, Out of Time, high of 1 in the UK, never hit in West Germany. At 8, it was I Couldn't Live Without Your Love from Petula Clark. We're not playing that this morning, but we've got the tune to play at number 7, which was a number one both in West Germany and the UK for the Beatles.

Well, surely you know, must know what decade we're in now if you've heard a tune from the Beatles. They were at number 7 on this date in the mystery year, was at number 1 previously. The Paperback Writer, then, from the Beatles, number 1 also in West Germany. Apparently the story goes that at that particular time, it was Paul McCartney's Aunt Lil who said, "Why are you always writing songs about love and relationships? Why don't you write a song about something else?" So he took that as a challenge, and they came up, they must have come up with some other ideas, but they wanted to write something specifically not about love and relationships, so they went for a song about becoming a journalist. Paperback Writer from the Beatles also had what's considered the first video for a song in colour. I mean, it wasn't kind of on video, it was a film, it was a promotional film for the song, but it was done in colour. They also, around about this time, were writing and recording the album

to popular music, because things really did start to change and bring us towards the modern era in popular music in this mystery year. But which year was it? That's your job to guess. I'm not going to tell you yet. There's the Beatles then at 7, paperback writer. And talking about all this... This is so funny what this next tune is. If I look at what's coming up next and I'm harping on about, you know, modern technology and music, look who's at number 6 on this day in the mystery year. It's Frank Sinatra.

embracing the modern era. That's Frank Sinatra, Stranger Than the Night, also a number one tune from the UK, also a number one tune from West Germany. And who wrote the music? Where did that come from? It was a German guy, Bert Kempfert, who wrote the tune to that. It were originally, it had actually appeared in a film called A Man Could Get Killed. It appeared as part of the soundtrack to that, an instrumental version, but then the lyrics were added by various people. I think it's still kind of argued to this day who came up with the definitive lyric for Strangers in the Night, but it was a massive hit then. Music by Bert Kempfert and a massive hit for Frank Sinatra in this mystery year, reaching number one, but six was its position. Even on this date in the mystery year. At five, it was the Hollies with Bus Stop, and we got a tune to play that was also a number one. High of 32 in West Germany. This one is from a guy. This is one of my, probably one of my favourite 60s number ones. Oh, I just said the decade. Never mind. This tune was at number four on this date in the mystery year. It's Georgie Flame and the Blue Flames.

tune at 4 on this date in the Mystery Year. That was called Getaway. It was from Georgie Fame and the Blue Flames. He was originally, his real name was actually Clive Powell, who was from Lancashire. A few years prior to this Mystery Year, he'd been spotted in a singing competition at Butlin's Holiday Camp while he was on holiday. There were some talent scouts in the crowd who said, you need to come to London and bring your piano with you and we'll make you a star. That's what happened. He was signed to the management team of Larry Parnes, who gave people different names like Marty Wilde and Billy Fury. They weren't the real names, but he came up with new ones, and he renamed Clive Powell to Georgie Fame. And then he started to have hit songs. He had a hit a couple of years prior to this Mystery Year with Yeah Yeah. A couple of years after, The Ballad of Bonnie and Clyde. Also, an interesting fact about Georgie Fame was as well that he only ever had the three top 10 hits that he had were only ever number ones. It was either nothing in the top 10 or three number ones, and that was it, and he had nothing else after that. But he was at the peak of his fame, and that tune, Getaway, had actually been written specifically for a petrol company. It was used as the advertising campaign for National Petrol, which was a chain of petrol stations across the UK, and that was a TV ad tune which went viral, as things could go viral in those days, and people stormed out and bought the record, and lo and behold, it made number one in the UK charts. In the summer of this Mystery Year, 4 was its position then on this date in the Mystery Year for Georgie Fame and the Blue Flames with Getaway. And straight away, we've got the top 3 now to play in its entirety, beginning with this tune that was never hit in West Germany. 3 was its peak position, though, on this date in the Mystery Year for Ike and Tina Turner.

There you go, the tune at number three on this date in the Mystery Year. That was Ike and Tina Turner and River Deep Mountain High. About 10 years prior to this Mystery Year, Ike and Turner had seen Anne May Bullock out in the clubs and concert halls around St. Louis, and he'd caught her eye. He was amazed that such a small lady with such a small frame could have such a tremendous voice, and he got her to join their band, and then they kind of formed a duo after that. It was a very tumultuous relationship. They split about 10 years after this Mystery Year, but that was a massive tune they recorded with Phil Spector. The Wall of Sound there in full flow at three on this day in the Mystery Year, Tina Turner and Ike. Ike and Tina Turner, River Deep Mountain High. Straight away, of course, then we got the tune to play at number two, which was never hit in West Germany, at its peak position on this day in the Mystery Year for Gene Pitney.

It was going to take another 23 years before he would make the number one, but that was one of his biggest ever hits, reaching number two on this date in the mystery in the UK. Very well-loved singer from Connecticut originally, but massive in the UK as well. And that was Nobody Needs Your Love. High of two in the UK, never hit in West Germany. So, any idea what the mystery is? Okay, I let the cat out of the bag. It's the 60s. I mean, you could have probably worked that out. If it's the Beatles, there's only probably... I think there's one tune that the Beatles could have that wasn't the 60s. Actually, several, come to think about it. But the bulk of their hits were in this decade. So, it's the 60s. But let's look at what happened in this mystery year. Things that were in the news. The Chancellor of the Exchequer, James Callaghan, in this mystery year, announced the decision to embrace decimalisation of the pound. I think in these days, a 45 single would cost you 6 shillings and 8 pence or something. I looked it up. That's about 33 pence a single. So there's the Chancellor of the Exchequer thinking about maybe going decimal at some point. In an interview published in the Evening Standard, John Lennon commented that we're more popular than Jesus now, and all hell broke loose. Hover Lloyd inaugurated the first cross-channel hovercraft service from Ramsgate to Calais in this mystery year. Ian Brady and Myra Hindley went on a trial at Chester Crown Court, charged with 3 Moors murders. Barclays Bank introduces the Barclay Card, the first British credit card in this mystery year. The Labour Party under Harold Wilson won a general election in the UK with a majority of 96 seats. It was the year of the Aberfan disaster in South Wales. 144 killed by a collapsing coal spoil tip. Awful tragedy. 116 of those people were children. It landed on a primary school. Terrible. Born in this mystery year, Rick Astley, Samantha Fox, Helena Bonham Carter. New on the telly in the UK in this mystery year, Camberwick Green. The first BBC show shot entirely in colour, no less. It's a Knockout, Till Death Us Do Part, also new in this mystery year. And German Chancellor Ludwig Erhard resigned after the coalition government he was heading collapsed, and he was succeeded by Kurt Georg Kiesinger, a new German Chancellor in this mystery year. In Germany, West Germany, the number one single for the second week on this day in the mystery was the Beach Boys. We heard it already, Sloop John B. But in the UK, the number one single on this day in the mystery year sounded like this.

There you go, the tune at number one on this date in the mystery. It was there for 2 weeks. That was the second out of the 2 weeks. Sunny Afternoon from the Kinks, high of 7 in West Germany. The tune went on to become the 8th bestseller of the year, 400,000 copies sold in the UK alone. Apparently Ray Davies at the time wasn't feeling too well when he wrote that song. Apparently he'd been listening to a lot of Frank Sinatra and Glenn Miller, and that spilled over into his composition. And it was a bit of a departure for the Kinks at that particular point, because they were more kind of a real rock band, but this was a real kind of musical style tune. It went down really well. Big hit for them. Sunny Afternoon, the Kinks. So what was the mystery this morning? Okay, it was the 60s. We've established that, me and my big mouth. Did you think it was perhaps the early 60s? No. Late 60s? No. We're talking mid-60s. It was, in fact, this morning, 1966 was our mystery year today. So we've gone back an entire 60 years to July 1966. That was our mystery year. Well done if you hit the nail on the mystery year head. 1966, well done to you if you got our mystery year right this morning. Let's fast forward 60 years though and see what's happening in the charts now. Is Frank Sinatra still there? Are old artists still there? Yes, but not from the 60s. It's the World Cup, you can tell. At 10, this is the contemporary charts now. We've fast forwarded 60 years to 2026. The UK top 10 this week looks like this. I Knew It, I Knew You from Taylor Swift at 10. At 9, Hate That I Made You Love Me from Ariana Grande. At 8, it's Choosing Texas from Ella Langley. At 7, it's Back Up for Prosper and Clooney with Free Your Mind. At 6, a down for Olivia Rodrigo with Stupid Song. At 5, World Cup related Shakira and Burna Boy with Die Die. At 4, it's up again for another with 54 Ultra, Dutch dance band Talk To You. At 3 this week in the UK, it's back in the top 10, Three Lions from Badil Skinner and the Lightning Seeds. Bet people stop playing that halfway through this week. At 2, it's Wonderwall from Oasis. That's the highest position it's reached ever. It's equaled its top position ever. It reached number 2 in 1995 as well. Also a favourite with football fans. But for an amazing 17th week at number 1 in the UK, it's Sam Fender again with Olivia Dean and Rain Me In. Just another week, it will equal the longest ever running number one in the UK. One more week and it will smash that record. Could be making chart history. It's been out for a year. I was looking back in the old XPUK archives and we played that song exactly a year ago today because it was new. And there it is, 17 weeks at number one. So I think, because in case you haven't heard it, I think we should play it again and play the number one tune, which looks like it could be about to make history in the UK official charts. So at number one then this week, here it is for the 17th week, Olivia Dean and Sam Fender. This is called Rain Me In.

Oh, you gotta admit, it is a good tune. It's a cracker. Rain Me In. It's Sam Fender, Olivia Dean, 17 weeks at number one in the UK. Been in the charts for a year. Massive, massive tune, it really is. Okay, we've only got about 20 minutes of the show left to go, so I need to gallop ahead, because I'd like to tell you some stories about the UK world of politics, but also the lyrics for Toffee, because I don't think you can identify lyrics for Toffee, can you? Can you prove me wrong? Here are three sets of lyrics from three different tunes, and can you identify which songs they're from? We'll play out with one of the tunes today. Our second little challenge for you on a Saturday morning. The first lyric for Toffee this morning, it's 1,000 pages, give or take a few. I'll be writing more in a week or two. I could make it longer if you like the style. I can change it round. It's 1,000 pages, give or take a few. I'll be writing more in a week or two. I could make it longer if you like the style. I can change it round. That's the first lyric for Toffee. The second one, nobody told us because nobody showed us. And now it's up to us, babe. Oh, I think we can make it. That's nobody told us because nobody showed us. And now it's up to us, babe. Oh, I think we can make it. And the third lyric for Toffee this morning, the one you warned me all about, the one you said I could do without. We're in an awful mess, and I don't mean maybe. That's the one you warned me all about, the one you said I could do without. We're in an awful mess, and I don't mean maybe. Which songs are they from? I'll reveal all by the end of the show. News from the world of politics then in the UK. After just 2 years in office, Sir Keir Starmer, has bid farewell to the House of Commons as UK Prime Minister, marking the end of what he called the end of my political journey. In an emotional final Prime Minister's question session on Wednesday of this week, Starmer received a standing ovation from MPs across all parties who praised his public service and leadership. He told the chamber, I want this Labour government to be a success. I want our country to be a success. I shall give my support privately if asked for, not publicly when not asked for. Starmer's resignation follows months of pressure amid scandals, policy U-turns and internal party discontent, despite leading Labour to a landslide victory in the 2024 general election after 14 years in opposition. His departure makes way for Andy Burnham, the former Mayor of Greater Manchester, who's set to formally replace Starmer this coming Monday, the 21st of July, after securing overwhelming support from Labour's 403 MPs and major trade unions. Andy Burnham will become the UK's seventh Prime Minister in a decade, a period of remarkable political turnover. During his final Prime Minister's questions, Starmer reflected on his achievements, saying, in 2 years in government, I leave the country in a better shape than I found it. The session was notably less combative than usual, with MPs from all sides offering tributes and light-hearted remarks. Conservative leader Kemi Badenoch praised Starmer's work on Ukraine and his friendship with President Zelensky, but cautioned changing the Prime Minister is not a silver bullet. Indeed, it may be that the Labour Party's troubles are only just beginning. Andy Burnham, who's been absent from recent Prime Minister questions sessions, will meet King Charles on Monday to officially assume office. His leadership comes at a time of significant challenges, including economic pressures and a divided political landscape. Former Labour leader Lord Neil Kinnock advised Burnham to be yourself and expressed optimism about his prospects, though he noted that Starmer's decision to cut the winter fuel allowance had been a probably fatal misstep. As part of his final acts, Starmer announced a cross-party honours list, elevating London Mayor Sadiq Khan to the House of Lords. A government source described Khan as a brilliant mayor who has transformed London for the better, citing his work in reducing violent crime, improving air quality, delivering the Elizabeth Line, and boosting council housing. Khan, however, has stated that he will remain as mayor and is not seeking a ministerial role in Burnham's government. Other new peers include TV presenter June Sarpong, former Unison leader Christina McAneer, and several figures from across the political spectrum. Starmer's departure and Burnham's ascent mark a new chapter now for Labour and the United Kingdom. With the party still holding a comfortable majority, Andy Burnham will have the opportunity to shape the government's direction. But as Badenoch warned, the road ahead may be fraught with difficulties. The country now watches to see whether Andy Burnham can steady the ship, or if the political turbulence of the past decade will continue.
So a new prime minister then. He's now officially elected leader of the Labour Party, which automatically means that he will become prime minister, visiting King Charles on Monday. It's virtually in the bag for Andy Burnham. We're going to have another tune. We'll have a reminder of the lyrics for Toffee. Also, a bit more news from the world of politics in the UK. Taking us there, we've got a recent hit. It's in the top 20 at the moment, this one, or just about to enter it, at least, anyway. This one is from Hugel Email, Angel and Ultranate, and it's called Moving to the Sun.

0: fun.
1: That's Moving to the Sun. Bet she's sick of it now after this summer. Honestly, we need a bit of rain. Moving to the Sun, that's Hugel, Email, Angel and Ultranate hit in the UK charts right now. A reminder of the lyrics for Toffee. It's 1,000 pages, give or take a few. I'll be writing more in a week or two. I could make it longer if you like the style. I can change it round. The first lyric for Toffee. The second one, nobody told us because nobody showed us. And now it's up to us, babe. Oh, I think we can make it. That's the second one. And the third one, the one you warned me all about, the one you said I could do without. We're in an awful mess, and I don't mean maybe. What songs are those from? All 10 years apart, all number one hits. Looking at that, yep, they're all number ones. So, a record 10 million over 65s in the UK will pay income tax this year. New HM Revenue and Customs data has revealed this week as the government's continued freeze on tax thresholds hits more people. There will be 40.8 million people paying tax in the 2026-27 period, according to the data release, a 1 million increase from the year before. That figure includes 10.2 million who'll be over 65, up by 700,000 from the year before. Of these, 9.5 million are of state pension age, currently 66 and rising to 67, meaning 7 out of 10 pensioners are now taxpayers in the UK. This number has risen by nearly 3 million in the last 4 years, when the previous Conservative government introduced a freeze on tax thresholds, averaging 538,000 more every year. By comparison, the number of over 65s paying income tax rose by 2.5 million between the years 2000 and 2019. Rachel Reeves announced an extension to the freeze on income tax thresholds at last year's budget, moving its end date from 2028 to 2031. This prompted debate around whether the government had truly stuck to its pledge not to increase personal taxes during this parliament, with more people forced to pay tax by stealth under the measure. The tax-free personal allowance has remained at £12,570 since it was frozen, with both the higher and additional rate thresholds also remaining fixed. This has created what economists have termed a fiscal drag, where more people are pulled into paying tax or into higher brackets as average year earnings increase but thresholds stay the same. The measure is expected to raise £8 billion for the Treasury by 2030, according to an OBR release. Isaac Delestre, who's the senior research economist at the Institute for Fiscal Studies in the UK, said the substantial reductions in the real value of income tax thresholds seen since 2021 entail more people on low incomes, including pensioners with small amounts of private income, minimum wage workers and workers receiving universal credit, becoming subject to income tax, and a steeply rising fraction of workers becoming subject to higher rates of income tax. Reducing the real value of tax thresholds is not an inherently unreasonable way to raise revenue. However, freezing the cash value of thresholds, as governments have done in recent years, is a poor way of achieving that aim, leaving policy to be determined by the vagaries of inflation rather than by the judgment of policymakers. Well, the personal allowance threshold means that only those earning over £12,570 pay income tax, and only on the portion of their income that is above that amount. This is initially at 20%, rising to 40% on everything over £50,000 and 45% over £125,000. Anyone claiming a state pension and holding an average pension pot of £68,000 for retirement, according to data from the Office for National Statistics, has a yearly income of around £15,300. Under the current threshold, this means that 20% of £2,730 would need to be paid in income tax, equating to £546 a year. Had the threshold risen with inflation, it would sit at £15,771, meaning that no tax will be due at all. The current personal allowance threshold has also brought the amount just over £20 higher than the full state pension amount, which is currently £12,547, and will rise in line with the triple lock commitment next year. Addressing fears that the state pension could begin to be taxed from next year, Rachel Reeves said in November that people receiving only the state pension will not have to pay tax. An HM Treasury spokesperson said anyone whose only income is the full new or basic state pension without any increments will not pay income tax, and we're committed to that over this Parliament. By keeping the triple lock, 12 million pensioners will see their income rise by up to £470 this year, and they continue to benefit from the highest personal allowance in the G7. In the news then this week, the statistics are showing now we've got a record 10 million over 65s in the UK paying income tax thanks to the threshold freeze. We're going to play a tune quickly, and then we've got the mystery year. Sorry, the mystery year. I've done that already. Stupid. It's the lyrics for Toffee, I mean. Here's a reminder of them, because after this tune, we're going to reveal them. It's 1,000 pages, give or take a few. I'll be writing more in a week or two. I could make it longer if you like the style. I can change it round. That's the first one. The second one, nobody told us, because nobody showed us. And now it's up to us, babe. Oh, I think we can make it. And the third lyric for Toffee, the one you warned me all about, the one you said I could do without. We're in an awful mess, and I don't mean maybe. Okay, let's play a tune and come back then and finish the show off, taking us towards the end of the show then. This is a recent tune from Teddy Swims, and it's called Mr. Know-It-All.

That's Teddy Swims, Mr. Know-It-All, recent hit from the UK. Well, let's wind up the show. We've only got a few more minutes left, so we're going to play out with one of the lyrics for Toffee. I'd just like to say that thank you very much for listening. You can join me for more XPUK again at the beginning of August for more of the same stuff. So let's finish off then with these lyrics for Toffee. The first one we had, it's 1,000 pages, give or take a few. I'll be writing more in a week or two. I could make it longer if you like the style. I can change it round. Because I want to be a paperback writer, from the Beatles from 1966. That was in the Mystery Year This Morning. Jump forward 10 years to 1976, and we get this number one single, Nobody Told Us, because nobody showed us, and now it's up to us, babe. Oh, I think we can make it. Woohoo, don't go breaking my heart. Elton John and Kiki D, that was from. And this final one, the one you warned me all about, the one you said I could do without. We're in an awful mess, and I don't mean maybe. That was this one. On original vinyl, this is Madonna, Papa Don't Preach, was the third lyric for Toffee from 1986. Well done if you got those right. Hope you've enjoyed the show today. Join me again for more XPUK at the beginning of August, the first Saturday. Until then, look after yourselves, take care, and goodbye. This is Richard Marsh, signing off.

0: Licht der Freiheit zuzuhören. 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
1: Serviceable villain. You pierced the bicycle of my mistress, that just will be fine.
2: Is he dead?
3: Sit you down, father. Rest you.
4: To your mother.

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Reading the script, you better fuck with the damn plot. I can kill him with words or I can get a man got. Put out your best thing and I see that flopped. You cannot level with anything that I'm delivering. Make these, chef this, cook that. Michelin, I got the general.

0: Dexter ill? Is Dexter ill today?
1: Mr. Kirk, Dexter's in school.
0: I'm afraid he's not, Miss Fishmore. Dexter's truancy problem is way out of hand. The Baltimore County School Board have decided to expel Dexter from the entire public school system.
1: Oh, Mr. Kirk, I'm as upset as you to learn Dexter's truancy. But surely expulsion is not the answer.
0: I'm afraid expulsion is the only answer. It is the opinion of the entire staff that Dexter is criminally insane.

0: That boy needs therapy.
1: Psychosomatic.
0: That boy needs therapy.
1: Purely psychosomatic.
0: That boy needs therapy.
1: You're lying down on the couch.
2: Well, what does that mean?
1: You're a nut. You're crazy in the coconut.
2: What does that mean?
0: That boy needs therapy.
2: I'm gonna kill you.
0: That boy needs therapy.
2: Granny Gazoo, let's have it, you. Now when I count three.
0: That boy needs therapy.
3: He was white as a sheet.
4: And he also made false teeth.

0: avalanche is above, business continues below.
1: Did I ever tell you the story about
2: cowboys
3: and bitch midgets
4: and Indians
5: and frontier psychiatrists?
6: My felt strangely hypnotized.
7: I was in another world, the world of
8: 20,000 girls
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11: a man with a golden eyeball,
12: and tighten your buttocks,
13: pour juice on your chin.
14: I promised my girlfriend I could
15: the violin.

0: the couch. What does that mean? You're a nut. You're crazy in the coconut. What does that mean?
1: That boy needs therapy.
0: I'm gonna kill you.
1: That boy needs therapy.
0: Granny Gazoo, let's have it you. Now when I count three.
1: That boy needs therapy.
2: He was white as a sheet.
3: And he also made false teeth.

0: Can you think of anything that talks other than a person?
1: A bird?
2: Yeah.
0: Sometimes a parrot talks.

misale habab pili. Aadat hai ab to nasha na kaif, pani na piya sharab pili.